0: on a firearms-related charge stemming from a weapon and methamphetamine bust in September of 2024 in Swift Current. Brandon Stotts was personally present in Swift Current Provincial Court this morning, where he pleaded guilty and was sentenced on one count of unauthorized possession of a firearm, while four other charges against the 33-year-old were stayed. Stotts was given a conditional sentence of 2 years minus a day with a strict curfew, a 10-year firearms prohibition, a drug and alcohol prohibition, and more. Fuel prices in southwest Saskatchewan are climbing, with both gasoline and diesel seeing sharp increases. Patrick DeHaan with Gas Buddy says rising oil prices are a major factor. He points to ongoing tensions around the Strait of Hormuz as a key driver.
1: Well, a lot of this has to do with oil prices that keep going up. As President Trump has told the U.S. to expect a longer blockade of the Strait of Hormuz, oil prices started rallying last week.
0: DeHaan says as long as uncertainty continues, prices could keep trending upward. Gas is currently $1.89.9 and diesel is $2.99 per liter. Dry conditions across southwest Saskatchewan are raising concerns about an early start to grass fire season. RM of Swift Current Fire Chief Pete LaRue says recent snow didn't bring much moisture. He says crews have already responded to a few small fires this spring, mostly near railways and highways.
2: We've had a couple of small railway adjacent, highway adjacent, not farm fires yet. But yeah, we've had a couple small ones. They've been small. They've been in areas where a little bit of moisture and not a lot of wind has saved us from chasing it for miles and miles.
0: LaRue says even with cooler temperatures, dry grass from last year can still fuel fires. Producers in designated areas looking to use strychnine for Richardson ground squirrel control can now take part in the online training program. The self-directed training program is being delivered through the Saskatchewan Association of Rural Municipalities. SARM's Director of Capacity Building and Programs, Dustin Reich, says it covers four main chapters.
3: Some information about the biology and control of Richardson's ground squirrel, how to read the strychnine labels and use strychnine in a producer context. There's a chapter on integrated pest management and particularly paying attention to non-target species and how to ensure that non-target species aren't, of course, captured by the bait and the like. And lastly, there's a chapter on the strychnine stewardship program that's run by each respective government.
0: There's also a chapter on post-application monitoring and disposal. A limited supply of strychnine is expected to be available in early June, with the spring application window closing June 15th. More information and links to register for the training program can be found in the story under the Ag News on our website. Swift Current's Haley Siemens went from a complete rookie to a big winner at the Canadian Model and Talent Convention in Toronto. After qualifying at a tryout in Saskatoon, the grade 12 student went to Toronto and won the Grand Overall Female Model of the Year title, placed first in the 16 to 19 age division, and was first runner-up in the 16 to 19 cover competition.
4: I didn't believe it. Like, I didn't think it was going to happen, like, at all. I kind of, like, was super shocked. I was like, what? That's not, what? Did they say my number? I didn't really believe it at first.
0: Her mother, Marcia Fiddler, was really proud of the way Haley succeeded in something new so quickly.
5: Yeah, just for her to be able to get out of her element like that and then actually outshine the way she did, it was just, yeah, it was amazing.
0: After winning, Haley met with several modeling agencies and says she's considering her options to get into the industry on a part-time basis while going to school in Saskatoon next fall. And Swift Current Comprehensive High School's Drama Club is bringing home both awards and experience from provincials. The group performed The Girl Who Cannot Be Hurt in Moose Jaw at the Saskatchewan Drama Association Provincials, with several students earning certificates of merit. Director Sean Spence says the group handled the pressure of opening the festival really well.
6: As a whole, I was thrilled. The students represented us well, both on stage and off, how they interacted with others and how they kind of shared in the joy of the performances was something that was, you know, nice to see as a director. I think that's where you kind of get to cash out a little bit of the work you put into it.
0: Spence adds the experience is especially valuable for a young club made up mostly of grade 9 and 10 students.
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0: It's draft day in the Western Hockey League. The first round goes at 6 p.m. today, with the rest of the draft tomorrow. The Broncos pick four times between 22nd and 27th, including the last two picks of the first round later today. Broncos head scout Chad Leslie.
8: situated in a spot where we feel we can get some real quality players that can provide years of service. That's a really important thing now with the way things are going. You can have potentially guys for a couple of years and then they're gone. So where we're situated, we feel we're in that realm where we have guys that can be quality players for us but also provide us years of service. So we're excited.
0: Both Leslie and new general manager Travis Crickard have intimated the Broncos will be active on the phone on the possibility of moving some of those picks. The draft gets underway at 6 o'clock tonight for the first round. Watch Swift Current Online for details on the Bronco draft picks and any local players from Southwest Saskatchewan who get their name called. Swift Current Broncos prospect Gavin Harrison is the Canadian Junior Hockey League Rookie of the Year. The product of Cold Lake, Alberta, had a very strong season with 28 goals and 31 assists for 59 points in 52 games with Bonnyville in the Alberta Junior Hockey League. He also played a handful of games for the Broncos. In the National Hockey League, two games in NHL playoff action tonight. The Montreal Canadiens take on the Buffalo Sabres in Game 1 of their second-round playoff series in Buffalo. Well, the Anaheim Ducks, trailing 1-0 in their best-of-seven second-round series, are in Vegas to play the Golden Knights. From local news to local sports, we're here for your updates. 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
9: Good evening. This is Kirsty Hansen back with the 5-day forecast. Tonight we'll see a few clouds at the low of +1. Tomorrow, Friday, and Saturday, we can expect sun and clouds with highs from 16 to 20. Then on Sunday, sunny with a high of 24. 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
4: Good evening. This is Kirsty Hansen back with the 5-day forecast. Tonight we'll see a few clouds at the low of plus one. Tomorrow, Friday, and Saturday we can expect sun and clouds with highs from 16 to 20. Then on Sunday, sunny with a high of 24. 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
8: Good evening. This is Kirsty Hansen back with the five-day forecast. Tonight we'll see a few clouds at the low of plus one. Tomorrow, Friday, and Saturday, we can expect sun and clouds with highs from 16 to 20. Then on Sunday, sunny with a high of 24. 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
1: 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It continues through next Wednesday, but now is the time to bid. 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And Rock and Thunder, which is going to be an awesome time at Princess Auto Stadium in Winnipeg. 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
1: I'm Sean Mullen. A Swift Current product pleaded guilty to one of the five charges he faced after a drug and weapons bust that saw several people arrested. 33-year-old Brandon Stotts was sentenced on one count of unauthorized possession of a firearm this morning in Swift Current Provincial Court. He'll serve a conditional sentence order of 2 years less a day with a 24-hour curfew for the first 3 months. Stotts is also required to comply with a handful of conditions, including a decade-long firearms prohibition, a DNA order, and temporary drug and alcohol prohibitions. Refinery issues in the United States are also contributing to higher fuel prices on the prairies. Patrick DeHaan with Gas Buddy says disruptions in the Great Lakes region have impacted supply into Western Canada.
2: We also saw some major refining issues down in the Great Lakes, which feed into the prairies. And for that reason, Alberta, Manitoba, Saskatchewan all seeing pretty big jumps as spot markets down in the states react to that. Unfortunately, that does feed into the prairies, as I mentioned, and that's what caused a big jump.
1: He says some of those issues are starting to clear, which could bring slight relief in the days ahead. Farmers in southwest Saskatchewan are being urged to take precautions as seeding season ramps up. RM of Swift Current Fire Chief Pete LaRue says it's important to check equipment before heading into the field. He says hot bearings and machinery can easily spark fires in dry conditions.
3: It's a good reminder to get those fire extinguishers checked and ready on the trucks. Let's get the water trucks filled up. And just be aware, let's dust out those machines and make sure that we're not creating any fire conditions during seeding. Watch your machines, watch for hot bearings and hot equipment. Just be cautious and careful out there.
1: LaRue adds no one wants to be responsible for a fire spreading to a neighboring yard. Producers can now sign up for the online Strychnine Stewardship Training Program. A limited supply of strychnine is expected to be available in early June, with the spring application window closing June 15th. The online training is being delivered through SARM. SARM's Director of Capacity Building and Programs, Dustin Reich, says the program is mandatory.
4: At the end of each day, our system, our learning management system, will generate a report. And that report will go to the government of Alberta and the government of Saskatchewan, and that will identify individuals as having completed the training, and they won't be able to access the product until they've been verified as having completed the training.
1: He notes in the first few hours, they had already received well over 600 applications for the training program, and the number is growing rapidly. Links to register for the online training program can be found in the story under the Ag News on Swift Current Online. A Swift Current grade 12 student has returned from Toronto as the winner of a national model competition. At the Canadian Model and Talent Convention, Haley Siemens won the grand overall female model of the year title, was first in the 16 to 19 age division, and was first runner-up in the 16 to 19 cover competition. Her mother, Marcia Fiddler, was surprised with how quickly she took to being on stage.
5: I was just like amazed. It was like she was in her element there. I was like, okay, is this my daughter? Because I don't recognize her at all.

0: shocked me anyways how she took to being up on stage.
1: Haley says after advancing through a tryout in Saskatoon, she just felt comfortable.
2: I don't really know. I always thought that modeling was like the

0: actors.
1: After winning, Haley met with several modeling agencies and is looking into options to get into the industry on a part-time basis while she's heading to Saskatoon for school in the fall. And a young cast is leaving its mark on the Swift Current Comp drama scene. The Comp High School Drama Club took part in provincials last week, earning recognition and building experience for the future. Highlights included a unique puppeteering performance by Cassidy Manju that drew strong praise, according to director Sean Spence.
2: She had a unique performance. She received rave reviews for her puppeteering as Esther the cat. We had one of our students in theater arts had worked to construct a puppet cat that she really brought to life.
1: Spence says with a roster largely made up of grade 9 and 10 students, the future of the program looks bright.
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4: Good evening. This is Kirsty Hansen back with the 5-day forecast. Tonight we'll see a few clouds at the low of plus 1. Tomorrow, Friday, and Saturday we can expect sun and clouds with highs from 16 to 20. Then on Sunday,

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3: Good evening. This is Kirsty Hansen back with the 5-day forecast. Tonight we'll see a few clouds at the low of plus one. Tomorrow, Friday, and Saturday we can expect sun and clouds with highs from 16 to 20. Then on Sunday, sunny with a high of 24. 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

0: as Canadian as maple syrup, toques, and poutine. The Swift Cup. 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
9: Good evening. This is Kirsty Hansen back with the 5-day forecast. Tonight we'll see a few clouds with a low of plus one. Tomorrow, Friday, and Saturday we can expect sun and clouds with highs from 16 to 20. Then on Sunday, sunny with a high of 24. 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
1: I'm Sean Mullen. A locally raised man was sentenced recently on a firearms-related charge stemming from a weapon and methamphetamine bust in September of 2024 in Swift Current. Brandon Stotts was personally present in Swift Current Provincial Court this morning, where he pleaded guilty and was sentenced on one count of unauthorized possession of a firearm, while four other charges against the 33-year-old were stayed. Stotts was given a conditional sentence of 2 years minus a day with a strict curfew, a 10-year firearms prohibition, a drug and alcohol prohibition, and more. Fuel prices in southwest Saskatchewan are climbing, with both gasoline and diesel seeing sharp increases. Patrick DeHaan with Gas Buddy says rising oil prices are a major factor. He points to ongoing tensions around the Strait of Hormuz as a key driver.
2: Well, a lot of this has to do with oil prices that keep going up. As President Trump has told the U.S. to expect a longer blockade of the Strait of Hormuz, oil prices started rallying last week.
1: DeHaan says as long as uncertainty continues, prices could keep trending upward. Gas is currently $1.89.9 and diesel is $2.99 per liter. Dry conditions across southwest Saskatchewan are raising concerns about an early start to grass fire season. RM of Swift Current Fire Chief Pete LaRue says recent snow didn't bring much moisture. He says crews have already responded to a few small fires this spring, mostly near railways and highways.
3: We've had a couple of small railway adjacent, highway adjacent, not farm fires yet. But yeah, we've had a couple small ones. They've been small. They've been in areas where a little bit of moisture and not a lot of wind has saved us from chasing it for miles and miles.
1: LaRue says even with cooler temperatures, dry grass from last year can still fuel fires. Producers in designated areas looking to use strychnine for Richardson ground squirrel control can now take part in the online training program. The self-directed training program is being delivered through the Saskatchewan Association of Rural Municipalities. SARM's Director of Capacity Building and Programs, Dustin Reich, says it covers four main chapters.
4: Some information about the biology.

0: technology and control of Richardson's ground squirrel, how to read strychnine labels and use strychnine in a producer context. There's a chapter on integrated pest management and particularly paying attention to non-target species and how to ensure that non-target species aren't, of course, captured by the bait and the like. And lastly, there's a chapter on the strychnine stewardship program that's run by each respective government.
1: There's also a chapter on post-application monitoring and disposal. A limited supply of strychnine is expected to be available in early June, with the spring application window closing June 15th. More information and links to register for the training program can be found in the story under the Ag News on our website. Swift Current's Haley Siemens went from a complete rookie to a big winner at the Canadian Model and Talent Convention in Toronto. After qualifying at a tryout in Saskatoon, the grade 12 student went to Toronto and won the Grand Overall Female Model of the Year title, placed first in the 16 to 19 age division, and was first runner-up in the 16 to 19 cover competition.
2: I didn't believe it. Like, I didn't think it was going to happen, like, at all. I kind of, like, was super shocked. I was like, what? That's not, what? Did they say my number? I didn't really believe it at first.
1: Her mother, Marcia Fiddler, was really proud of the way Haley succeeded in something new so quickly.
3: Yeah, just for her to be able to get out of her element like that and then actually outshine the way she did, it was just, yeah, it was amazing.
1: After winning, Haley met with several modeling agencies and says she's considering her options to get into the industry on a part-time basis while going to school in Saskatoon next fall. And Swift Current Comprehensive High School's Drama Club is bringing home both awards and experience from provincials. The group performed The Girl Who Cannot Be Hurt in Moose Jaw at the Saskatchewan Drama Association Provincials, with several students earning certificates of merit. Director Sean Spence says the group handled the pressure of opening the festival really well.
4: As a whole, I was thrilled. The students represented us well, both on stage and off, how they interacted with others and how they kind of shared in the joy of the performances was something that was, you know, nice to see as a director. I think that's where you kind of get to cash out a little bit of the work you put into it.
1: Spence adds the experience is especially valuable for a young club made up mostly of grade 9 and 10 students.
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6: Good evening. This is Kirsty Hansen back with the 5-day forecast. Tonight we'll see a few clouds with a low of plus 1. Tomorrow, Friday, and Saturday, we can expect sun and clouds with highs from 16 to 20. Then on Sunday, sunny with a high of 24. 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

0: is as Canadian as maple syrup, toques, and poutine. The Swift Cup. 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
3: Tara Garcia here with you on day one of the Seymour Canada auction. 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
7: Good evening. This is Kirsty Hansen back with the 5-day forecast. Tonight we'll see a few clouds with a low of +1. Tomorrow, Friday, and Saturday we can expect sun and clouds with highs from 16 to 20. Then on Sunday, sunny with a high of 24. 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
2: Good evening. This is Kirsty Hansen back with the five-day forecast. Tonight we'll see a few clouds at the low of plus one. Tomorrow, Friday, and Saturday we can expect sun and clouds with highs from 16 to 20. Then on Sunday, sunny with a high of 24. 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
2: I'm Sean Muller. A Swift Current product pleaded guilty to one of the five charges he faced after a drug and weapons bust that saw several people arrested. 33-year-old Brandon Stotts was sentenced on one count of unauthorized possession of a firearm this morning in Swift Current Provincial Court. He'll serve a conditional sentence order of 2 years less a day with a 24-hour curfew for the first 3 months. Stotts is also required to comply with a handful of conditions, including a decade-long firearms prohibition, a DNA order, and temporary drug and alcohol prohibitions. Refinery issues in the United States are also contributing to higher fuel prices on the prairies. Patrick DeHaan with Gas Buddy says disruptions in the Great Lakes region have impacted supply into Western Canada.
3: We also saw some major refining issues down in the Great Lakes, which feed into the prairies. And for that reason, Alberta, Manitoba, Saskatchewan, all seeing pretty big jumps as spot markets down in the states react to that. Unfortunately, that does feed into the prairies, as I mentioned, and that's what caused a big jump.
2: He says some of those issues are starting to clear, which could bring slight relief in the days ahead. Farmers in southwest Saskatchewan are being urged to take precautions as seeding season ramps up. RM of Swift Current Fire Chief Pete LaRue says it's important to check equipment before heading into the field. He says hot bearings and machinery can easily spark fires in dry conditions.
4: It's a good reminder to get those fire extinguishers checked and ready on the trucks. Let's get the water trucks filled up. And just be aware, let's dust out those machines and make sure that we're not creating any fire conditions during seeding. Watch your machines, watch for hot bearings and hot equipment. Just be cautious and careful out there.
2: LaRue adds, no one wants to be responsible for a fire spreading to a neighboring yard. Producers can now sign up for the online Strychnine Stewardship Training Program. A limited supply of strychnine is expected to be available in early June, with the spring application window closing June 15th. The online training is being delivered through SARM. SARM's Director of Capacity Building and Programs, Dustin Reich, says the program is mandatory.
5: At the end of each day, our system, our learning management system, will generate a report. And that report will go to the government of Alberta and the government of Saskatchewan, and that will identify individuals as having completed the training, and they won't be able to access the product until they've been verified as having completed the training.
2: He notes in the first few hours, they had already received well over 600 applications for the training program, and the number is growing rapidly. Links to register for the online training program can be found in the story under the Ag News on Swift Current Online. A Swift Current grade 12 student has returned from Toronto as the winner of a national model competition. At the Canadian Model and Talent Convention, Haley Siemens won the grand overall female model of the year title, was first in the 16 to 19 age division, and was first runner-up in the 16 to 19 cover competition. Her mother, Marcia Fidler, was surprised with how quickly she took to being on stage.
6: I was just like amazed. It was like she was in her element there. I was like, okay, is this my daughter? Because I don't recognize her at all. Shocked me anyways how she took to being up on stage.
2: Haley says after advancing through a tryout in Saskatoon, she just felt comfortable.
7: I don't really know. I always thought that modeling was like this really cool thing. And I didn't think that, well, I didn't even think I was going to make it to CMTC. So the fact I was there was already kind of like a huge win and confidence boost.
2: After winning, Haley met with several modeling agencies and is looking into options to get into the industry on a part-time basis while she's heading to Saskatoon for school in the fall. And a young cast is leaving its mark on the Swift Current Comp drama scene. The Comp High School Drama Club took part in provincials last week, earning recognition and building experience for the future. Highlights included

0: a unique puppeteering performance by Cassidy Manju that drew strong praise, according to director Sean Spence.
1: She had a unique performance. She received rave reviews for her puppeteering as Esther the cat. We had one of our students in theater arts had worked to construct a puppet cat that she really brought to life.
0: Spence says with a roster largely made up of grade 9 and 10 students, the future of the program looks bright.
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3: Good evening. This is Kirsty Hansen back with the 5-day forecast. Tonight we'll see a few clouds with a low of plus 1. Tomorrow, Friday and Saturday, we can expect sun and clouds with highs from 16 to 20. Then on Sunday, sunny with a high of 24. 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
5: It's Colin Powers here again for the Seymour Canada online auction, which is underway today and continues until next Wednesday. But

0: don't wait until next Wednesday to get your bid in, or you might miss out on these great deals. 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Another great hotel deal, also away from the city, is the Pilgrim Inn. 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A $100 value for a night stay that has an opening bid of $40. And you're not going to get a hotel stay at that price anywhere else but the Seymour Canada Auction. 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
3: Good evening. This is Kirsty Hansen back with the 5-day forecast. Tonight we'll see a few clouds with a low of plus one. Tomorrow, Friday, and Saturday, we can expect sun and clouds with highs from 16 to 20. Then on Sunday, sunny with a high of 24. 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
8: Good evening. This is Kirsty Hansen back with the 5-day forecast. Tonight we'll see a few clouds at the low of plus one. Tomorrow, Friday, and Saturday we can expect sun and clouds with highs from 16 to 20. Then on Sunday, sunny with a high of 24. 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

0: 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The Swift Cup. 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

0: Expect sun and clouds with highs from 16 to 20. Then on Sunday, sunny with a high of 24. 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

0: something newsworthy happening in your neck of the woods? 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
1: Good evening. This is Kirsty Hansen back with the 5-day forecast. Tonight we'll see a few clouds at the low of plus one. Tomorrow, Friday, and Saturday, we can expect sun and clouds with highs from 16 to 20. Then on Sunday, sunny with a high of 24. 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
1: It's Colin Powers here again for the Seymour Canada online auction. It is now underway. It continues through next Wednesday, but now is the time to bid. Get those bids in early. And don't forget, like all of our auctions, this one uses proxy bidding, so you can set the maximum amount that you're willing to pay on an item, but only bid the minimum amount. And if you're outbid, the system will automatically bid for you using minimal increments up until your limit is reached. That's another way for you to get that great deal in our auctions. And you can find some great deals on music festival tickets. Yeah, it's festival season once again. And we have some great deals on some music festivals here at home. The Big Flat Folk Fest, that's coming up this summer in East End. The Long Days Night Music Festival in Swift Current coming up in June. And Rock and Thunder, which is going to be an awesome time at Princess Auto Stadium in Winnipeg. You can find those great deals in the Seymour Canada online auction. 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
3: Good evening. This is Kirsty Hansen back with the 5-day forecast. Tonight we'll see a few clouds with a low of plus one. Tomorrow, Friday, and Saturday, we can expect sun and clouds with highs from 16 to 20. Then on Sunday, sunny with a high of 24. 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

0: It's as Canadian as maple syrup, toques, and poutine. The Swift Cup. We're taking the hockey pool to a whole new level with the Swift Cup Challenge. 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
8: Good evening. This is Kirsty Hansen back with the 5-day forecast. Tonight we'll see a few clouds with a low of +1. Tomorrow, Friday, and Saturday we can expect sun and clouds with highs from 16 to 20. Then on Sunday, sunny with a high of 24. 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
5: Tara Garcia here with you on day one of the Seymour Canada auction. You can check out all the items up for bids by heading on over to Swift Current Online and clicking on the auction link there. 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Right now, we're going to take a look at a few of the items up for bids in the Seymour Saskatchewan. We have an elemental claycation. Just over $1,400 value from Freeba Pottery in Wynyard. You can bid on that for just $578 right now. For all those fishermen out there or fisher ladies, we have the day fishing trip, $600 value from High Plains Outfitting in Lake Diefenbaker. That could be yours for a starting bid of just $240 right now. And we've also got a golf package and swag, $524 value from Provost Golf Club in Provost, just $210 to start the bidding on that. But you got to get your bids in before everything wraps up May 13th.
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2: Good morning. This is Kirsty Hansen back with the 5-day forecast. This morning we're looking at mainly clouds with a high of 17 and a low of plus 3 later on. Tomorrow and Saturday we'll see sun and clouds with highs from 16 to 20. Then on Sunday and Monday, sunny with highs around 23. 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
2: Good morning. This is Kirsty Hansen back with the 5-day forecast. This morning we're looking at mainly clouds with a high of 17 and a low of plus 3 later on. Tomorrow and Saturday we'll see sun and clouds with highs from 16 to 20. Then on Sunday and Monday, sunny with highs around 23. 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

0: 5-day forecast. This morning, we're looking at mainly clouds with a high of 17 and a low of plus 3 later on. Tomorrow and Saturday, we'll see sun and clouds with highs from 16 to 20. Then on Sunday and Monday, sunny with highs around 23. 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

0: It's as Canadian as maple syrup, toques, and poutine. The Swift Cup. 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
3: It's Colin Powers here again for the Seymour Canada online auction, which is underway today and continues until next Wednesday. But don't wait until next Wednesday to get your bid in, or you might miss out on these great deals. And this auction is full of great travel deals for your summer getaways all across Canada. And we have great deals on hotel stays, as we do with a lot of our auctions. But we have some unique hotel stays in here, like a night stay at the Nightingale Barn, which is on an acreage just south of Eston. And it's the perfect getaway from city life. And you can get a night stay at the Nightingale Barn for two, $176 value for as low as $70. Another great hotel deal, also away from the city,

0: Clouds with highs from 16 to 20. Then on Sunday and Monday, sunny with highs around 23. 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
1: You're busy. 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

0: as Canadian as maple syrup, toques, and poutine. The Swift Cup. 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
3: Good morning. This is Kirsty Hansen back with the 5-day forecast. This morning we're looking at mainly clouds with a high of 17 and a low of +3 later on. Tomorrow and Saturday we'll see sun and clouds with highs from 16 to 20. Then on Sunday and Monday, sunny with highs around 23. 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
5: Good morning. This is Kirsty Hansen back with the 5-day forecast. This morning we're looking at mainly clouds with a high of 17 and a low of plus 3 later on. Tomorrow and Saturday we'll see sun and clouds with highs from 16 to 20. Then on Sunday and Monday, sunny with highs around 23. 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
1: It's Colin Powers here again for the Seymour Canada online auction. It is now underway. It continues through next Wednesday, but now is the time to bid. Get those bids in early. And don't forget, like all of our auctions, this one uses proxy bidding, so you can set the maximum amount that you're willing to pay on an item, but only bid the minimum amount. And if you're outbid, the system will automatically bid for you using minimal increments up until your limit is reached. That's another way for you to get that great deal in our auctions. And you can find some great deals on music festival tickets. Yeah, it's festival season once again. And we have some great deals on some music festivals here at home. The Big Flat Folk Fest, that's coming up this summer in East End. The Long Day's Night Music Festival in Swift Current coming up in June. And Rock and Thunder, which is going to be an awesome time at Princess Auto Stadium in Winnipeg. You can find those great deals in the Seymour Canada online auction. 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

0: 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We were born for this. 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
2: Good morning. This is Kirsty Hansen back with the 5-day forecast. This morning we're looking at mainly clouds with a high of 17 and a low of +3 later on. Tomorrow and Saturday, we'll see sun and clouds with highs from 16 to 20. Then on Sunday and Monday, sunny with highs around 23. 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
6: Good morning. This is Kirsty Hansen back with the 5-day forecast. This morning we're looking at mainly clouds with a high of 17 and a low of plus 3 later on. Tomorrow and Saturday we'll see sun and clouds with highs from 16 to 20. Then on Sunday and Monday, sunny with highs around 23. 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

0: as Canadian as maple syrup, toques, and poutine. The Swift Cup. 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
2: 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You can check out all the items up for bids by heading on over to Swift Current Online and clicking on the auction link there. 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Right now, we're going to take a look at a few of the items up for bids in the Seymour Saskatchewan. We have an elemental claycation. Just over $1,400 value from Freeba Pottery in Wynyard. You can bid on that for just $578 right now. For all those fishermen out there or fisher ladies, we have the day fishing trip, $600 value from High Plains Outfitting in Lake Diefenbaker. That could be yours for a starting bid of just $240 right now. And we've also got a golf package and swag, $524 value from Provost Golf Club in Provost, just $210 to start the bidding on that. But you got to get your bids in before everything wraps up May 13th.
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5: Good morning. This is Kirsty Hansen back with the 5-day forecast. This morning we're looking at mainly clouds with a high of 17 and a low of +3 later on. Tomorrow and Saturday, we'll see sun and clouds with highs from 16 to 20. Then on Sunday and Monday, sunny with highs around 23. 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
1: It's Colin Powers here again for the Seymour Canada online auction, which is underway today and continues until next Wednesday. 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
3: Good morning. This is Kirsty Hansen back with the 5-day forecast. This morning we're looking at mainly clouds with a high of 17 and a low of plus 3 later on. Tomorrow and Saturday we'll see sun and clouds with highs from 16 to 20. Then on Sunday and Monday, sunny with highs around 23. 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
0: 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I can take the blue out of your brown eyes, baby. Dancing in the country. 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

0: says Canadian as maple syrup, toques, and poutine. The Swift Cup. We're taking the hockey pool to a whole new level with the Swift Cup Challenge. 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The Swift Cup 2026. 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
3: Good morning. This is Kirsty Hansen back with the 5-day forecast. This morning we're looking at mainly clouds with a high of 17 and a low of plus 3 later on. Tomorrow and Saturday we'll see sun and clouds with highs from 16 to 20. Then on Sunday and Monday, sunny with highs around 23. 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
1: Tara Garcia here with you to talk a bit more about the See More Canada online auction. 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That'll take you to the four See More auctions online right now. We have See More in Manitoba, See More Saskatchewan, See More Alberta, and See More British Columbia. 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
1: Good morning, I'm Hayden Michaels. Maple Creek Mayor Michelle McKenzie is mourning the passing of longtime councillor Elaine Harrelock.
2: My heart is heavy. Elaine has meant a whole lot to the community of the town of Maple Creek, not only as a person who believed in Maple Creek, but also as a mentor to myself as a counselor and as a mayor. And, you know, she's just was the heart and soul, I feel, of the council chambers.
1: Harrelock served as town councillor in Maple Creek from October of 1989 all the way to November of 2020. The town has honored her memory and her years of service by naming a park in her honor. The new director of the Chinook Regional Library is set to be introduced at the AGM coming up this Saturday in Swift Current. Olivia Brotzel, Public Services Manager for the Swift Current Branch Library, says that the public is welcome to attend the meeting to learn more about their local libraries.
3: It will be held at Innovation Federal Credit Union. The meeting will go over the 2025 annual report, including the library's usage and circulation numbers, programs, financials, highlights of 2025, and more. We will also be introducing and welcoming the new director of the Chinook Regional Library, Tom Hannell.
1: Doors open at 1 p.m. and the meeting is set to begin at 1:30 p.m. Swift Current residents in Zone 9 are being reminded to move their vehicles out of the way for street sweeping. Crews will be working between 8 a.m. and 4:30 p.m. The city says vehicles left on the street make it difficult to properly clean the area. Zone 9 includes areas east of 13th Avenue Northeast and north of Walker Street. G3 is marking 10 years of support for on-farm safety. The grain company has contributed $40,000 to the Be Grain Safe program through the Canadian Agricultural Safety Association. The partnership focuses on improving emergency response to grain entrapment, one of the most serious hazards for the agriculture industry. Thanks to G3's commitment, the Be Grain Safe program has helped train more than 800 firefighters and supplied over 30 sets of grain rescue equipment to fire departments across Canada. G3 CEO Don Chapman says that reaching the 10-year milestone reflects a strong partnership and continued commitment to protecting farmers and first responders.
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1: Swift Current's Aaliyah Nickel hits the mat today at the Pan American Wrestling Championships in Iowa. She notes that it comes at a bit of an awkward time so close to Canadian Nationals.
4: I'm going into this Pan Ams as like a learning opportunity and just finding a different feel of different athletes, different opponents, different countries. And just going in to like have fun, get one more tournament before Nationals.
1: She noted that this has been her first year in the 68-kilogram category as she's still making the adjustment, but she feels like she is finding her way at the level. Nickel has previously won the Canada West Championships with the University of Alberta in 2022 and in 2023. And if something's happening in your community, from breaking news to big game scores, make sure you tell us first. Give us a call to 306-773-NEWS. 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
1: For today, getting cloudy with a chance of some rain this afternoon, maybe even a thunderstorm as we're looking like a high of 17 degrees. For tonight, a good chance of rain again here, maybe some more thunder at a low of +2. Tomorrow, supposed to be sunshine here with a little bit of cloud cover still in the morning at a high of 20 degrees for the day. Saturday starts the weekend with some clouds at a high of 15. Sunday brings out the sunshine for a

0: high of 22. By Monday, it'll be sunny, a little bit of wind, and a high of 20 degrees. For local news, weather, and sports, make sure to download the Swift Current online app.
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0: Miles on it. Kane Brown and Miles on it on Country 94.1, Country 1490. Good morning. It is Chris along with you here in the show, powered by Canadian Tire. Thanks for tuning in with me today. Minus one right now in downtown Swift Current. Shawnaman sitting at a temperature of plus one, heading for a high of 21 degrees on the day. Going to be very nice out. 17, the expected high here in Swift Current. Chance we could see some thunder showers later on this afternoon. And rain and thunderstorm. How about, there we go. Chance could see that, about a 30% chance in both Swift Current and Shawnaman as the day rolls along. But for the most part, relatively decent day out today. Chance of thunder showers overnight as well, too, in the evening. Friday looking good, too, and Saturday, Sunday, all with great weather expected on the weekend. More details you can get it by checking out the Canada West Harvest Center local weather page on Swift Current Online. Well, coming up a little bit later on here in the show, we are going to be having a chat with Barb. She's coming in to talk about the Red Dress Day and the upcoming mural unveiling that will be happening, I believe, at the Swift Current Mall. They have been working on a mural there for quite some time. So that unveiling, more details on that, is going to be coming in just a bit when we have a chat later in the show. Plus, we've got birthdays, anniversaries, as always, celebrating at 7:40 this morning. So if you know somebody celebrating, make sure you call, text, or head on over to Swift Current Online and click on the greeting zone to get them sent in. And we got a couple of tickets we're going to be giving away as well, too, to upcoming shows in the 2026-27 year at the Esplanade in Medicine Hat. We've got some tickets to give away later in the show, so stay tuned for your chance to text in and win tickets to upcoming Esplanade shows.
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6: For today, a high of 17 degrees and a chance of a thunderstorm this afternoon, with tonight being similar conditions at a low of plus 2. Tomorrow, expect to see some sunshine with a high of 20 degrees for the day. Saturday, 15 and cloudy. Sunday, 22 and sunny. Monday, 20 degrees with some sun and wind. For local news, weather, and sports, download the Swift Current online app.
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That's music from the Reclaws and Never Drinking Again on Country 94.1, Country 1490. Dylan Scott in there too, and what he'll never have. My name is Chris. Thanks for tuning in this morning. Minus one in Swift Current, plus one out in the Shaunavon area. And 17, the expected high on the day today. A little bit of wind, very similar to yesterday. It wasn't really too breezy, but it was breezy enough that it had a nice cool feel to it, which, I don't know, for me, I will take a nice cool breeze and, like, you know,

0: that 15, 16 degree temperature all the time in the spring.
1: Yeah, sure.
0: I don't want hot stuff. I don't like hot stuff.
2: See, I remember when I was a kid in the spring, my mom would take us to the conservatory at the old Mendel Gallery in Saskatoon on the river.
0: Okay.
2: And we'd go to the butterfly gardens. And on a cold, rainy day, stepping to there where it's a little bit more humid, a little warmer, that was awesome.
0: That's good to hang out with butterflies.
2: Yeah, it was really cool. And I'm sad that they've shut that down.
0: Boo-worms. Start your own. The Hayden Michaels Butterfly Conservatory.
2: These are all wasps.
0: Can you imagine? And then on the other side, it's the Hayden Michaels Trickster Games.
2: What are we doing here? You release wasps on the other side. That's what you do.
0: And then you run. And you run really fast. What's going on in the news, sir?
2: Well, there's an uptick in wasp stings, apparently. That's weird.
0: It's crazy how that happens, right?
2: No, we've got some sad news here to start, actually. A longtime Maple Creek counselor there, Elaine, I want to say it's right, Harrelock, I believe, has passed away. She served from 1989 all the way to 2020 on town council.
0: Well, that's a big commitment to your community, no doubt.
2: Yeah, that is a long time to put up with people complaining about things.
0: That
2: seems to be a lot. You'd know, especially having served on council.
0: Well, a council position is a thankless job. You do it for the love of community.
2: There you go. And apparently she loved her community quite a bit. They've actually named a park after her.
0: Oh, that's awesome.
2: Yeah.
0: Right on.
2: Chinook has their, the library there has their AGM coming up. So that'll be this Saturday. They're going to be introducing their new director, going over some highlights from 2025. So it should be a good time. Anyone who wants to learn more about their local library, encouraged to attend at 1:30 in the afternoon. Doors opening at 1, I should say.
0: There we go.
2: Street sweeping resumes today in Swift Current. Chris, I believe, what is it, Zone 9 today?
0: Zone 9-er, yep.
2: Yeah, so the city actually made a note. People have not been moving their cars.
0: I saw that, too. I saw they made mention of that, and it's like, look, it's not like it's a secret what zone they're in. Like, they put up all those, you know, don't park here between this hour and this hour. They've got, you know, they talk about it on their social channels, our social channels, Swift Current Online, everywhere.
2: This is making me think of how when I was in school, if you left your inside shoes off your desk at the end of the day, if you left them on the floor and they couldn't vacuum under your desk because they're not supposed to touch a kid's shoes, the teacher would leave us a little flag that would just mark us as the kid who didn't move his shoes and you got made fun of. Do we need to be putting stickers on people's car windows? Like, I don't know how to move.
0: I don't know how to drive a car. It's not a bad idea.
2: Then there's some guy who's like, no, my battery was dead. Please.
0: Don't give me the suffering.
2: I'm having issues with the engine. Please help. And then G3 actually in the news here for committing $40,000 to Be Green Safe, which offers trained small town fire departments and communities on how to do grain entrapment rescues. That's that horrifying reality that if you go into a grain bin, you can get, it's like quicksand, you get sucked in.
0: Yep. Scary stuff for sure.
2: Yeah. My grandpa taught us about that. I remember by being like, well, you're dead if it happens, so don't let it happen. Thanks, Gramps.
0: Good. Well, I mean, it's a fair way to teach it. It's a reality, so.
2: Yeah, well, he was blunt about it. But yeah, that's what we got going on in the news today. If anyone has any other news they'd like to share, make sure to let us know. Give us a call, 306-773-6397, or go ahead and give us the email to news@swiftcurrentonline.com, and bonus points if you include the photo.
0: For sure. Your information update on the way next.
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1: Good morning, I'm Hannah Michaels. The town of Maple Creek is honoring Lake Counselor Elaine Harrelock after her recent passing. Mayor Michelle McKenzie recounted the advice she got.
2: Always be prepared, sit and listen, and you need to get out of Maple Creek to make Maple Creek better. And by what I mean,

0: by that is, like, you need to go to those conventions. You need to go to the classes that you need to take to understand what you're doing for your municipality, because that's where your learning is by others, and the education you bring back to improve your community.
1: Harold Locke served as town councillor in Maple Creek from October of 1989 to November of 2020. Mackenzie says Elaine was the heart and soul of the council chambers. Library members and Southwest residents can attend the Chinook Regional Library's upcoming AGM for a look at annual reports and 2025 highlights. Olivia Bronzel, Public Services Manager for the Swift Current Branch Library, shares that the Chinook Regional Library's new director will be introduced at the meeting.
2: There'll be lots from throughout the region, so it'd be great to come so you can hear about all the rural branches and all that as well. So, yeah, just come on out to learn more.
1: The AGM will be hosted at the Innovation Federal Credit Union, kicking off at 1:30 p.m. on Saturday. The city of Swift Current says some earlier street sweeping zones saw poor compliance from residents leaving vehicles parked on the road. Officials say that caused frustration for neighbors who did move their vehicles. Zone 9 residents are now being encouraged to feel neighborly and to clear the streets for street sweeping today. Street sweeping is scheduled from 8 a.m. until 4:30 p.m. Hands-on training remains at the heart of CASA's Be Grain Safe program. G3 is once again showing support for the program with a $40,000 contribution. The program includes a mobile training trailer used for grain rescue education, helping to train rural fire departments and first responders on how to respond to grain entrapment incidents. The rescue involves specialized skills and equipment to prevent serious injury or death. Over the last 10 years, 800 firefighters have benefited from the training, and over 30 sets of grain rescue equipment have been donated to fire departments across Canada.
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1: Swift Current's Aaliyah Nickel is in Iowa today for the start of the Pan American Wrestling Championships. Nickel says it's been a year of adjusting to the 68-kilogram weight class.
4: And this is my first year, like, completely going 68. No changes, nothing like that. It's been a little bit of a learning curve, making sure, like, because I still feel a little small in the weight class. I haven't quite fully grown into it, but from the matches that I've had, like, I feel strong. I feel as though I'm at that level. There's just, like, a few things that I need to tweak.
1: Nickel says that the Pan Am event is at a bit of an awkward time, being so close to nationals, but that she is embracing the opportunity to get more competition. And from local news to local sports, we're here for your updates. 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
1: For today, a high of 17 degrees and a chance of a thunderstorm this afternoon, with tonight being similar conditions at a low of plus 2. Tomorrow, expect to see some sunshine with a high of 20 degrees for the day. Saturday, 15 and cloudy. Sunday, 22 and sunny. Monday, 20 degrees with some sun and wind. For local news, weather, and sports, download the Swift Current online app.
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0: Tracy Lawrence, Time Marches On. One of my favorites there on Country 94.1, Country 1490. Good morning. Thanks so much for tuning in with me here in the show, powered by Canadian Tire. 641 right now as we mosey along into a hopeful temperature, hitting up to 17 degrees here in Swift Current today. 21 out in Shaunavon, currently minus one and plus one in the two spots. Chance could see a little bit of rain, though, and a chance of a thunderstorm later this afternoon as well. 30% chance that and into the evening. And then great weather coming on Friday, right on through the weekend also. Details in your five-day forecast coming right around the corner. The Seymour Canada online auction is live, and it is your chance to get some bids in on excursions. And I think that's one of the biggest things. You know, come summertime, if you don't have a whole pile of kids' activities and sports, and you're kind of thinking, you know what, we're going to take our summer vacation, we're going to get away for, you know, a week or 10 days, we're going to go and enjoy some time, enjoy some things. This is a great opportunity for you to get some bids in on great excursions, events, sporting activities, etc., in various areas that you can go and check out and have a visit for yourself. If you are the golfer or have golfers in the family, they have got a lot of great options out in the Alberta auction where you can pick up a 2 18-hole golf with power cart from Whispering Pines in Pine Lake. 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You can get a bid in for only $85. And two anytime 18-hole rounds with power cart from Meadowlands Sylvan, a great golf club out there as well that you can enjoy, $170 value. 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And that's just a couple of the golf ones. Each and every spot, the Manitoba, Alberta, and Saskatchewan auctions all have great options to bid on if you have a golfer in the family and want to experience some other golf course areas outside of Swift Current and the surrounding here. Of course, the auction itself closes next Wednesday, so you still have time. Check it out by visiting Swift Current online.
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7: For today, getting cloudy with a chance of some rain this afternoon, maybe even a thunderstorm, as we're looking like a high of 17 degrees. For tonight, a good chance of rain again here, maybe some more thunder at a low of plus 2. Tomorrow, supposed to be sunshine here with a little bit of cloud cover still in the morning at a high of 20 degrees for the day. Saturday starts the weekend with some clouds at a high of 15. Sunday brings out the sunshine for a high of 22. By Monday, it'll be sunny, a little bit of wind, and a high of 20 degrees. For local news, weather, and sports, make sure to download the Swift Current online app.
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0: Josh Stumpf, Nobody Roads on Country 94.1, Country 1490. Also, you can check the time right now, and it's probably not quite 5 o'clock, but somewhere it is. Alan Jackson coming in just beforehand. My name is Chris. Appreciate you tuning in with me here in the show, powered by Canadian Tire, as we roll on into your information update in just a few moments' time. News, weather, and sports with Mr. Hayden Michaels coming at the top of the hour, so stay tuned for that. On the way after 7 o'clock, we've got birthdays, anniversaries we're going to be celebrating along with you. So if you know somebody who is celebrating a birthday or an anniversary today, make sure you pass that info along to us. 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

0: and Swift current residents in Zone 9 are being reminded to move their vehicles off the street for the street sweeping. These stories and a whole lot more can be found when you download the Swift Current online app.
1: BASF officially breaking ground yesterday on its $27 million expansion at the Canola Breeding Center of Innovation in Saskatoon. Brent Collins, head of seeds and traits for BASF Agricultural Solutions, says the project, which should be complete by the end of 2027, underscores the importance of Canada in BASF's global canola strategy.
2: Our canola business in the United States, as well as Australia and other global markets, really rely on the horsepower that's deployed here in Canada, and specifically at this canola breeding center of innovation here is really going to be the global hub now for us for a lot of these activities.
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1: Good morning. I'm Hayden Michaels. Maple Creek Mayor Michelle McKenzie is paying tribute to her mentor, former Councillor Elaine Haralock.
2: She took that role on with her heart and her soul, and the passion that she had just shines through Maple Creek.
1: Haralock passed away recently. She served as a counselor in Maple Creek for over 31 years. The usage of local libraries, programs, financials, and highlights of 2025 will be the focus of the Chinook Regional Library's annual general meeting this weekend. Public Services Manager for the Swift Current Branch Library, Olivia Brotzel, explains that the meeting will be held at 1:30 p.m. this Saturday at the Innovation Federal Credit Union, with doors opening at 1 p.m.
3: The public is very welcome to attend this meeting to learn more about and to support your local libraries within the Chinook region. For more information, please email chinook at chinook.lib.sk.ca or call 306-773-3186.
1: Brotzel says it's a great opportunity to learn about and support Southwest libraries. Street sweeping continues in Swift Current today, with crews moving into Zone 9. Affected streets will include Ashley Drive, Laurier Drive, Bell Street, and several Northeast Avenues. Residents are asked to remove vehicles from the street during the day to allow for a full cleanup. G3 is continuing its sponsorship of the Canadian Agriculture Safety Association's Be Grain Safe program. This year will mark the 10th of partnership focused on farmer and first responder safety across Canada. G3 was involved in the development of the Be Grain Safe mobile training trailer, which is used to deliver and teach first responders with hands-on grain rescue training. Grain entrapment remains one of the most serious and potentially fatal hazards in agriculture. Over the past decade, more than 800 firefighters have been trained in grain rescue through the program, and over 30 sets of life-saving grain rescue equipment have been donated to fire departments from Alberta to Quebec.
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1: Swift Current's Aaliyah Nickel hits the mat today at the Pan American Wrestling Championships in Iowa. She notes that it comes at a bit of an awkward time so close to Canadian Nationals.
4: I'm going into this Pan Ams as like a learning opportunity and just finding a different feel of different athletes, different opponents, different countries. And just going in to like have fun, get one more tournament before Nationals.
1: She noted that this has been her first year in the 68 kilogram category as she's still making the adjustment, but she feels like she is finding her way at the level. Nickel has previously won the Canada West Championships with the University of Alberta in 2022 and in 2023. And if something's happening in your community, from breaking news to big game scores, make sure you tell us first. Give us a call to 306-773-NEWS. 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
1: For today, getting cloudy with a chance of some rain this afternoon, maybe even a thunderstorm, as we're looking like a high of 17 degrees. For tonight, a good chance of rain again here, maybe some more thunder at a low of +2. Tomorrow, supposed to be sunshine here with a little bit of cloud cover still in the morning at a high of 20 degrees for the day. Saturday starts the weekend with some clouds at a high of 15. Sunday brings out the sunshine for a high of 22. By Monday, it'll be sunny, a little bit of wind, and a high of 20 degrees. For local news, weather, and sports, make sure to download the Swift Current online app.
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0: Lainey Wilson, Somewhere Over Laredo on Country 94.1, Country 1490. Good morning. My name is Chris. Thanks so much for tuning in with me today. 7:09 in the show right now, powered by Canadian Tire. Downtown Swift Current sitting at a temperature of 0 degrees, slowly warming up. Shaunavon a plus one, heading for a high of 21, and there's next to no wind out there. It's another relatively calm day here in southern Saskatchewan, which just seems odd. I'm not used to no wind, but you know what? It's a decent temperature and a good spring day, so we'll take it. A chance could see some showers this afternoon with the risk of a thunderstorm in Swift Current and Shaunavon as well. High of 21 expected in the Shaunavon area. 17 here in Swift Current, and overnight still have that chance of showers as well. Great weekend weather on the way. Details you can get them by checking out the Canada West Harvest Center local weather page on Swift Current online. Well, we are winding down and getting set to close out our Pack Your Bags with Porter promotion. This is an opportunity where we give you a chance to win a trip for two anywhere round trip that Porter Airlines flies in Canada, plus $500 spending money. And it's simple to enter. 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So stream us, get your password, enter it on Swift Current Online, and you could win.
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8: For today, a high of 17 degrees and a chance of a thunderstorm this afternoon, with tonight being similar conditions at a low of plus 2. Tomorrow, expect to see some sunshine with a high of 20 degrees for the day. Saturday, 15 and cloudy. Sunday, 22 and sunny. Monday, 20 degrees with some sun and wind. For local news, weather, and sports, download the Swift Current online app.
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0: I'd Go to Jail from Dean Brody on Country 94.1, Country 1490. Good morning. My name is Chris. Thanks so much for joining me here on the show, powered by Canadian Tire. 7:21 right now and lots of sunshine out there. A little bit of cloud coverage as well, so we're going to get a mix of that on the day. Sun and cloud, 17 in Swift Current, 21 expected in Shaunavon. But nonetheless, a nice Thursday leading on into the weekend. Joining me in studio this time, we've got our newsman extraordinaire, Mr. Hayden Michaels. Good morning, sir.
1: Good morning, Chris.
0: All right. You're a car guy. I know that. Most people know that at this point.
1: Yeah, I think so.
0: Well, it's going to be a fun one coming up on Saturday, June the 6th. Chrome and Cadillac Car Show, being put on by the Rogue Cruisers, is heading to the town of Cadillac, Saskatchewan.
1: Yeah, where they tend to quadruple the population for the day.
0: I know. It's pretty crazy. They do car shows there, and it just explodes. Like, the town becomes, like you said, like four times the size in a matter of moments. So it's pretty cool. They've got lots going on. They've got an award for Best Cadillac, dash plaques for the first 150 cars. They're going to be having a bar.

0: we're big fans of car shows in our house. But yeah, if anyone has a chance to go and experience this, highly recommend it. And it's all for a good cause and supporting a local community in the area.
1: Absolutely. Registration runs from 10 until noon. Car show goes noon until 3. And then they've got actually a dance to follow happening at the Cadillac Hall for supper as well, too. So it'll be a great evening and day, June the 6th. Make sure you mark it on the calendars and check out Chrome and Cadillac. Exciting car show put on by the Road Cruisers.
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1: Good morning, I'm Hannah Michaels. The town of Maple Creek is honoring late Councillor Elaine Harrelock after her recent passing. Mayor Michelle McKenzie recounted the advice she got.
2: Always be prepared, sit and listen, and you need to get out of Maple Creek to make Maple Creek better. And by what I mean by that is, like, you need to go to those conventions. You need to go to the classes that you need to take to

0: Maple Creek to make Maple Creek better. And by what I mean by that is, like, you need to go to those conventions. You need to go to the classes that you need to take to understand what you're doing for your municipality, because that's where your learning is by others, and the education you bring back to improve your community.
1: Harold Locke served as town councillor in Maple Creek from October of 1989 to November of 2020. McKenzie says Elaine was the heart and soul of the council chambers. Library members and Southwest residents can attend the Chinook Regional Library's upcoming AGM for a look at annual reports and 2025 highlights. Olivia Bronzel, Public Services Manager for the Swift Current Branch Library, shares that the Chinook Regional Library's new director will be introduced at the meeting.
2: There'll be lots from throughout the region, so it'd be great to come so you can hear about all the rural branches and all that as well. So, yeah, just come on out to learn more.
1: The AGM will be hosted at the Innovation Federal Credit Union, kicking off at 1:30 p.m. on Saturday. The city of Swift Current says some earlier street sweeping zones saw poor compliance from residents leaving vehicles parked on the road. Officials say that caused frustration for neighbors who did move their vehicles. Zone 9 residents are now being encouraged to feel neighborly and to clear the streets for street sweeping today. Street sweeping is scheduled from 8 a.m. until 4:30 p.m. Hands-on training remains at the heart of CASA's Be Grain Safe program. G3 is once again showing support for the program with a $40,000 contribution. The program includes a mobile training trailer used for grain rescue education, helping to train rural fire departments and first responders on how to respond to grain entrapment incidents. The rescue involves specialized skills and equipment to prevent serious injury or death. Over the last 10 years, 800 firefighters have benefited from the training, and over 30 sets of grain rescue equipment have been donated to fire departments across Canada.
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1: Swift Current's Aaliyah Nickel is in Iowa today for the start of the Pan American Wrestling Championships. Nickel says it's been a year of adjusting to the 68-kilogram weight class.
4: And this is my first year, like, completely going 68. No changes, nothing like that. It's been a little bit of a learning curve, making sure, like, because I still feel a little small in the weight class. I haven't quite fully grown into it, but from the matches that I've had, like, I feel strong. I feel as though I'm at that level. There's just, like, a few things that I need to tweak.
1: Nickel says that the Pan Am event is at a bit of an awkward time, being so close to nationals, but that she is embracing the opportunity to get more competition. And from local news to local sports, we're here for your updates. 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
1: For today, a high of 17 degrees and a chance of a thunderstorm this afternoon, with tonight being similar conditions at a low of +2. Tomorrow, expect to see some sunshine with a high of 20 degrees for the day. Saturday, 15 and cloudy. Sunday, 22 and sunny. Monday, 20 degrees with some sun and wind. For local news, weather, and sports, download the Swift Current online app.
5: Thank you very much, Hayden. 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Coming right around the corner, it's almost time for birthdays and anniversaries. 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We're going to let you know who is celebrating after music from Zach Topp. Sounds Like the Radio is on Country 94.1, Country 1490.

0: Thomas Rhett and Jordan Davis. Ain't a Bad Life on Country 94.1, Country 1490. Good morning. It is Chris along with you here on the show, powered by Canadian Tire. Thanks for joining me today. 4 degrees right now in downtown Swift Current. Sean Evans sitting at +6. It's warming up nicely as we head towards a high of 21 out in the Sean Evans area, 17 here in Swift Current. Slight chance could see some showers and a risk of a thunderstorm this afternoon as well. But for the most part, it's going to be relatively nice. A little bit of gusty winds in the afternoon, but outside of that, decent temperature for a nice spring day. And that kind of rolls on through the rest of the work week into the weekend as well. Details in your 5-day forecast coming up in just a bit, but it is time for our favorite part of the day. It's time to do some celebrating, a little birthday and anniversary action. And as always, we are starting things out with the other celebrities that are celebrating today. Breckin Meyers. Actor Breckin Meyer is celebrating birthday number 52 today. And celebrating birthday number 28, Mr. Beast. Pretty much everybody that is a child or under the age of 20 knows who Mr. Beast is. And if you're older and have children, you probably do too, simply because he's likely been played at your house multiple times. 28 years old for Mr. Beast today. And those are the other celebrities celebrating birthdays and anniversaries. Now time for the local celebrities celebrating today. Emma, celebrating birthday number 16. Happy sweet 16, Emma, with lots of love coming from Mom, Dad, Gary, and Haley. We love you lots. Have a great day. And anniversary today, 15th anniversary for myself and my wife, Amanda. Anniversary wishes are coming from lots of love from Uncle Stan and Auntie Shirley. And from myself, happy anniversary, Amanda. We have had some pretty cool experiences in our life, have three absolutely beautiful children, and there isn't a single human alive on this planet that I would rather do any of it with by far. Love you lots. Love me. And those are your birthday and anniversary wishes for this fine Thursday morning. And a big congratulations goes out to 16 years old today, Emma, sweet 16, and the winner of our birthday of the day, earning yourself a gift certificate to the Pioneer Co-op Bakery. Remember, we love to celebrate birthdays and anniversaries, but if we don't know about them, it makes it kind of tough. So make sure you pass that info along to us by giving us a call at 306-773-0941, texting the details to us on the Full Line Ag text line, or head on over to Swift Current Online and click the greeting zone.
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9: For today, getting cloudy with a chance of some rain this afternoon, maybe even a thunderstorm, as we're looking like a high of 17 degrees. For tonight, a good chance of rain again here, maybe some more thunder at a low of +2. Tomorrow, supposed to be sunshine here with a little bit of cloud cover still in the morning.

0: morning at a high of 20 degrees for the day. Saturday starts the weekend with some clouds at a high of 15. Sunday brings out the sunshine for a high of 22. By Monday, it'll be sunny, a little bit of wind, and a high of 20 degrees. For local news, weather, and sports, make sure to download the Swift Current online app.
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0: Hey, that's going to leave a memory on Country 94.1, Country 1490. Good morning. My name is Chris. Thanks for joining me here in the show, powered by Canadian Tire. 7:53 right now as we get set for your information update in just a few moments. News, weather, and sports is coming around the corner, so stay tuned for that. But of course, this Thursday, today is the day that Zone Number 9 is on the docket for street sweeping. So if that is you, and you are in the affected areas, of course, they do ask that you please move your vehicle off of the streets or your trailer off the streets so they can ensure proper cleaning of everything. Now, that being said, they have made mention that there have been a lot of folks not moving said vehicles off the street. So if you are in this current zone, number 9, make sure you handle that. That includes the following streets: east of 13th Avenue Northeast, south of Hillcrest Drive, west of 19th Avenue Northeast, and north of Walker Street. So Ashley, McDonald, Taylor, Laurier Drive, Bell Street and Place, and Winnie and Chaplin Street are all involved, plus 14th through 18th Avenue Northeast. If you're in these areas, your street is getting swept today, so move those vehicles so the street sweeper can get on through. Coming up after 8 o'clock, we are going to be chatting with Barb Parchman from Lee Buffalo Métis Local Number 35 about an upcoming event happening this weekend.
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2: Good morning. I'm Hayden Michaels. Maple Creek Mayor Michelle McKenzie is mourning the passing of longtime councillor Elaine Harrelock.
3: My heart is heavy. Elaine has meant a whole lot to the community of the town of Maple Creek, not only as a person who believed in Maple Creek, but also as a mentor to myself as a counselor and as a mayor. And, you know, she's just was the heart and soul, I feel, of the council chambers.
2: Harrelock served as town councilor in Maple Creek from October of 1989 all the way to November of 2020. The town has honored her memory and her years of service by naming a park in her honor. The new director of the Chinook Regional Library is set to be introduced at the AGM coming up this Saturday in Swift Current. Olivia Brotzel, Public Services Manager for the Swift Current Branch Library, says that the public is welcome to attend the meeting to learn more about their local libraries.
4: It will be held at Innovation Federal Credit Union. The meeting will go over the 2025 annual report, including the library's usage and circulation numbers, programs, financials, highlights of 2025, and more. We will also be introducing and welcoming the new director of the Chinook Regional Library, Tom Hannell.
2: Doors open at 1 p.m. and the meeting is set to begin at 1:30 p.m. Swift Current residents in Zone 9 are being reminded to move their vehicles out of the way for street sweeping. Crews will be working between 8 a.m. and 4:30 p.m. The city says vehicles left on the street make it difficult to properly clean the area. Zone 9 includes areas east of 13th Avenue Northeast and north of Walker Street. G3 is marking 10 years of support for on-farm safety. The grain company has contributed $40,000 to the Be Grain Safe program through the Canadian Agricultural Safety Association. The partnership focuses on improving emergency response to grain entrapment, one of the most serious hazards for the agriculture industry. Thanks to G3's commitment, the Be Grain Safe program has helped train more than 800 firefighters and supplied over 30 sets of grain rescue equipment to fire departments across Canada. G3 CEO Don Chapman says that reaching the 10-year milestone reflects a strong partnership and continued commitment to protecting farmers and first responders.
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2: Swift Current's Aaliyah Nickel hits the mat today at the Pan American Wrestling Championships in Iowa. She notes that it comes at a bit of an awkward time.

0: so close to Canadian Nationals.
1: I'm going into this Pan Ams as like a learning opportunity and just finding a different feel of different athletes, different opponents, different countries. And just going in to like have fun, get one more tournament before Nationals.
0: She noted that this has been her first year in the 68 kilogram category as she's still making the adjustment, but she feels like she is finding her way at the level. Nicholas previously won the Canada West Championships with the University of Alberta in 2022 and in 2023. And if something's happening in your community, from breaking news to big game scores, make sure you tell us first. Give us a call to 306-773-NEWS. Or visit SwiftCurrentOnline.com and click on Submit News.
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0: For today, getting cloudy with a chance of some rain this afternoon, maybe even a thunderstorm as we're looking like a high of 17 degrees. For tonight, a good chance of rain again here, maybe some more thunder at a low of plus 2. Tomorrow, supposed to be sunshine here with a little bit of cloud cover still in the morning at a high of 20 degrees for the day. Saturday starts the weekend with some clouds at a high of 15. Sunday brings out the sunshine for a high of 22. By Monday, it'll be sunny, a little bit of wind, and a high of 20 degrees. For local news, weather, and sports, make sure to download the Swift Current online app.
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0: It's little Tyler Hubbard for you. Park is on Country 94.1, Country 1490. Good morning. It is Chris along with you here in the show, powered by Canadian Tire. Thank you so much for tuning in with me today. 8:08 right now as we roll through a gorgeous morning so far here in downtown Swift Current. 4 degrees currently, 6 in Shaunavon, and warming up nicely as we roll into the weekend, or at least that much closer to the weekend. More details in your 5-day forecast coming up soon, and you can of course catch all the info you need by checking out the Canada West Harvest Center local weather page on Swift Current Online. Joining us this morning in the morning show, we've got Barb Parchman from Lee Buffalo Métis Local. Good morning.
1: Morning.
0: How are you doing so far this morning, Barb?

0: Great. Sun's out, so nice day.
1: Absolutely. And you are gearing up for a pretty big event happening at the Swift Current Mall this Saturday.
0: Yes, we are having a community gathering for Red Dress Day, as well as a community mural unveiling that we're really excited about for Swift Current.
1: Absolutely. You know, I've been in the mall a couple of times, and we were chatting off air, and I noticed like that's a pretty significant size for how large that mural is.
0: Yeah, it's kind of hard to hide. It's 50 feet wide by I think about 12 feet high, and so we're thankful to the city of Swift Current for lending us the curtains to try and keep it under wraps until we unveil it on Saturday.
1: Absolutely. So the mural unveiling on Saturday, but also, as you mentioned, a Red Dress Day event too. What will be some of the items that will be taking place on the day?
0: Okay, well, we'll start at 1 with an opening ceremony, and the mural unveiling will happen then. And after that, we'll serve tea and bannock. All this is happening down by the dollar store, and we have a storefront across from the mural where we'll have tea and bannock and preserves to serve the customers. And then for Red Dress Day this year, we are having performances that are grounded in culture to promote healing through culture. And so we have Alex Kostruk, a really great Métis fiddler from St. Albert, coming down. And we have Métis jigger Courtney Anaquad, who will be performing with him, as well as jingle dancer Chloe Francis and singer Delvin Stanley from Nikanit First Nation. And the idea was that we will have traditional dance and music performances, but they'll be participatory in that the dancers will be teaching the public how to dance, but also doing performances. So
1: fantastic. And this is open for everybody, correct?
0: And this is free to the public, and we welcome everyone to attend.
1: Excellent. Is there anything else you wanted to add about the event at all, Barb?
0: Well, we're happy that we've gotten great support from the city, and as well as our sponsors, Métis Nation Saskatchewan, and SIGA is supporting this event as well. Home Hardware has been very supportive with the paint and that. So it's definitely a community effort.
1: Excellent. This Saturday, 1 to 4 p.m. at the Swift Current Mall, the Red Dress Day event and mural unveiling should be a lot of fun. Barb, we appreciate you coming in on the show this morning.
0: Thank you. Merci.
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0: For today, a high of 17 degrees and a chance of a thunderstorm this afternoon, with tonight being similar conditions at a low of plus 2. Tomorrow, expect to see some sunshine with a high of 20 degrees for the day. Saturday, 15 and cloudy. Sunday, 22 and sunny. Monday, 20 degrees with some sun and wind. 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

0: High Valley with Small Town Something on Country 94.1, Country 1490. Good morning to you, 8:21, here in the show, powered by Canadian Tire. Thanks for joining me today. 4 degrees in Swift Current. Shaunavon sitting at a temperature of plus 6, warming up to a high of 21 degrees today. We'll hit 17 here in the Swift Current area. Chance could see some rain and the risk of a thunderstorm later on this afternoon. Thunderstorms I always get excited for. I don't know. It just seems like they get so many risks of them happening, but they never actually happen. But they got to have the rain along with it. Don't just give me thunder and lightning. Like, let's get some rain in there too. Also, forecast for the overnight as well, too, so chance could see a little bit of that going on. Friday, Saturday, and Sunday, though, looking great. Excellent weekend weather is around the corner. More details in your five-day forecast coming to the bottom half of your hour. And the remainder of your information update as well. Local Sports Live, it is back once again. We are excited to be able to broadcast all sorts of games, really. 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And we do it on all stations. You know, you'll hear something on Country 94.1, on Country 1490. Our sister stations, Magic 97 and CKSW as well, too. We all participate to bring you some great games. And we're going to be getting started here with Local Sports Live with some broadcasts from baseball. May the 17th is our first one. 11:45 is when the broadcast will begin on Country 94.1. So make sure you mark that on the calendar. The 23rd of May will be baseball as well at the same time. And then we're going to be broadcasting lacrosse coming up on May the 24th all on Country 94.1. So we got lots of fantastic local sports live events that are going to be upcoming right around the corner. And if you know of a game that we should be broadcasting or you think would be a great addition to our local sports live collective, we do encourage you to send off the info to us. You can fire an email to david.zammit, Z-A-M-M-I-T, at goldenwest.ca and submit your upcoming games and see if they can't be featured in our local sports live presented by Jeremy Patzer that we have. Excited to bring it back.
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2: The new director of the Chinook Regional Library is set to be introduced at the AGM this coming Saturday in Swift Current. And Swift Current residents in Zone 9 are being reminded to move their vehicles off the street for the street sweeping. 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

0: with current online news with Cowtown Kids Toy and Candy Store in Maple Creek, the largest independent toy store in Saskatchewan, with a huge collection of toys, puzzles, books, and candy.
1: Good morning, I'm Hina Michaels. The town of Maple Creek is honoring late Councillor Elaine Harrelock after her recent passing. Mayor Michelle McKenzie recounted the advice she got.
2: Always be prepared, sit and listen, and you need to get out of Maple Creek to make Maple Creek better. And by what I mean by that is, like, you need to go to those conventions. You need to go to the classes that you need to take to understand what you're doing for your municipality, because that's where your learning is by others and the education you bring back to improve your community.
1: Harrelock served as town councillor in Maple Creek from October of 1989 to November of 2020. McKenzie says Elaine was the heart and soul of the council chambers. Library members and Southwest residents can attend the Chinook Regional Library's upcoming AGM for a look at annual reports and 2025 highlights. Olivia Bronsel, Public Services Manager for the Swift Current Branch Library, shares that the Chinook Regional Library's new director will be introduced at the meeting.
3: There'll be lots from throughout the region, so it'd be great to come so you can hear about all the rural branches and all that as well. So, yeah, just come on out to learn more.
1: The AGM will be hosted at the Innovation Federal Credit Union, kicking off at 1:30 p.m. on Saturday. The city of Swift Current says some earlier street sweeping zones saw poor compliance from residents leaving vehicles parked on the road. Officials say that caused frustration for neighbors who did move their vehicles. Zone 9 residents are now being encouraged to feel neighborly and to clear the streets for street sweeping today. Street sweeping is scheduled from 8 a.m. until 4:30 p.m. Hands-on training remains at the heart of CASA's Be Grain Safe program. G3 is once again showing support for the program with a $40,000 contribution. The program includes a mobile training trailer used for grain rescue education, helping to train rural fire departments and first responders on how to respond to grain entrapment incidents. The rescue involves specialized skills and equipment to prevent serious injury or death. Over the last 10 years, 800 firefighters have benefited from the training, and over 30 sets of grain rescue equipment have been donated to fire departments across Canada.
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5: I'm Sean Mullen. The Swift Current Broncos made two picks in the first round of the WHL Prospects Draft last night.
6: With the 22nd overall pick in the WHL Prospects Draft, the Swift Current Broncos select from Yale Academy under 15 prep in the CSSHL, Jackson Bradbeer.
5: That's WHL Commissioner Dan Neer reading off the first pick. The Broncos also nabbed defenseman Nathan Roberts, 23rd overall. New Broncos head coach and GM Travis Crickard talked about the Bradbeer pick.
7: An offensive defenseman and a guy who can quarterback a power play. And my whole philosophy on first round picks is who's going to, of the players available when we pick, who's going to drive the team's play the most. And at that pick, they felt like of the players

0: available. It was
1: Bradbeer put up 61 points in 29 regular season games for Yale, while Roberts is a nearly 6'4" defenseman who had 25 points in 30 games. We have full stories on both guys on SwiftCurrentOnline.com. The draft resumes with the second round this morning. Swift Current's Aaliyah Nickel hits the mat today for the Pan American Wrestling Championship in Iowa. She notes it comes at a bit of an awkward time, so close to Canadian Nationals.
2: I'm going into this Pan Ams as like a learning opportunity and just finding a different feel of different athletes, different opponents, different countries, and just going in to like have fun, get one more tournament before Nationals.
1: She notes this has been her first year in the 68-kilogram category, and she's still making the adjustment. It feels like she's finding her way at that level. Nichols previously won the Canada West Championship with the University of Alberta in 2022 and 2023. If something's happening in your community, from breaking news to big game scores, tell us first. Call 306-773-NEWS or visit SwiftCurrentOnline.com and click on Submit News.
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4: For today, a high of 17 degrees and a chance of a thunderstorm this afternoon, with tonight being similar conditions at a low of plus 2. Tomorrow, expect to see some sunshine with a high of 20 degrees for the day. Saturday, 15 and cloudy. Sunday, 22 and sunny. Monday, 20 degrees with some sun and wind. For local news, weather, and sports, download the Swift Current online app.
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0: Cody Johnson and The Fall on Country 94.1, Country 1490. My name is Chris. Thanks so much for tuning in. Okay, we were just talking off air and it just hit me. I said, whatever helps you get by, and you said usually a cycle, like a bicycle.
1: Yeah.
0: And I thought of the time I told you to draw a bigger bike.
1: No.

0: I'm assuming, have figured out Hayden Michaels. Joining me here in studio this morning, mm-hmm. we're going to talk about dinosaurs, man.
1: Okay. So what are we talking about you for?
0: You're so funny. Funny guy over here. Funny guy. The University of Calgary broke a record with 682 people dressed up as dinosaurs in a singular gathering.
1: Wow.
0: It was called the University of Calgary's Jurassic Jamboree. It was in honor of the institution's 60th anniversary. They wanted to break a record of prehistoric proportions, they called it.
1: Oh, wow.
0: Yeah. So it turns out they did, actually. It was the largest gathering of people dressed as dinosaurs, and it happened on April the 11th. So they took the title from the folks in West Palm Beach, Florida, who had 468 people. So they, didn't just take it. They destroyed the title.
1: Very good. So, good for them.
0: There you go. Dressing up like a dinosaur. Apparently, you can get in the record books if you do it.
1: I mean, I never got into the record books doing it, but...
0: You dressed up like a dinosaur?
1: Yeah. Years ago, I came in for Halloween in an inflatable T-Rex costume. Mm-hmm. The worst part was it almost didn't inflate enough to fit me, my big old belly in there. I was too fat for the inflatable costume. So people were coming up to me like, oh, it's inflatable. I'm going to give me a thump on the gut. It was just a big meaty slap. And they were like, oh. I was like, oh, yeah, this is real dino.
0: This is all dino right here, ladies.
1: And it was great because me and Janet just started going out. I don't know, 6 months. I guess that's not starting going out, but beginning of a relationship.
0: Sure.
1: And I had her come film me go bowling in that thing.
0: Oh, my goodness.
1: I was actually one pin off a strike first toss.
0: That's pretty good.
1: Yeah.
0: That's pretty good.
1: I'll send you the video. You can throw it in the little reel thing there, so it'll be some context. I'm not just making that up. It's not a Jurassic lie.
0: It's not a Jurassic lie of epic proportions.
1: Yeah, there you go. But
0: I have never dressed up like a dinosaur, but I think dinosaurs are cool. And honestly, I don't know any person that doesn't think dinosaurs are cool.
1: I mean, yeah, well, it makes sense, though. You are a dinosaur, so you're probably going to like it, so. Hey, when you went to school, was it the Triassic or Jurassic?
0: What? I had great roommates with Fred and Barney, and they really wouldn't put up with this kind of bull from people like you.
1: Were you one of the dinosaurs that was the pets, or were you one of the work equipment that they were using?
0: Oh, yeah.
1: Did you ever think of how weird that is in the Flintstones? Like, one of them's a pet, one of them's a crane.
0: One of them was a crane. It is strange, but it's also, it's like, hey, good for you. You managed to train the dinosaur. Nice job.
1: Yeah, good for them. Mm-hmm. No, dinosaurs are cool, and I think the T-Rex Discovery Center's got some cool stuff coming up here.
0: Some stool from dinosaurs.
1: They actually do have a coprolite fossil.
0: There we go.
1: Yeah, it's T-Rex doo-doo. But they've got some new displays coming this year, so maybe we'll see a few people dressed up like dinos for Dino Days over there.
0: I like it. Dino Days.
1: Dino Days.
0: Dino.
1: Talk to anyone from East End.
0: I don't know. What do you think? We want your opinion. Text us on the Full Line Ag text line. Is it Dino or Dino?
1: Is it Chris or Dinosaur?
0: You know what? I'm going to go run my car back home. Thank you very much.
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2: For today, getting cloudy with a chance of some rain this afternoon, maybe even a thunderstorm, as we're looking like a high of 17 degrees. For tonight, a good chance of rain again here, maybe some more thunder at a low of plus 2. Tomorrow, supposed to be sunshine here with a little bit of cloud cover still in the morning at a high of 20 degrees for the day. Saturday starts the weekend with some clouds at a high of 15. Sunday brings out the sunshine for a high of 22. By Monday, it'll be sunny, a little bit of wind, and a high of 20 degrees. For local news, weather, and sports, make sure to download the Swift Current online app.
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0: Thought About You, coming courtesy of Nate Holler on Country 94.1, Country 1490. Good morning, it's Chris along with you here on the show, powered by Canadian Tire. 8:53 right now as we get set for your information update in just a few moments' time. News, weather, and sports is all coming around the corner in just a tick. So stay tuned for that. On the way after 9 o'clock, we're going to talk about the See More Canada online auction, which kicked off yesterday and is in full swing right now. We're going to touch base on some of the great items that you can pick up auction-wise in those areas. And, of course, ending on May the 10th, your chance to enter to win a trip for two, round trip for two, anywhere that Porter Airlines flies in Canada with Pack Your Bags with Porter. More details on how you can get entered coming up after 9 o'clock.
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1: Good morning. I'm Hayden Michaels.

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1: I'm Sean Mullen. The Swift Current Broncos picked 22nd and 23rd in the first round of the WHL Prospects Draft last night after Swift Current picked offensive defenseman Jackson Bradbeer 22nd overall. WHL Commissioner Dan Neer announced their next selection.
2: With the 23rd selection of the 2026 WHL Prospects Draft, the Swift Current Broncos select from Delta Hockey Academy in the CSSHL, Nathan Roberts.
1: Broncos head coach and general manager Travis Cricker talked about the pick of Roberts, a nearly 6'4" defenseman out of Surrey, BC.
3: Someone who can control the play with great efficient passing and his size, so he can defend really hard and shut other teams down. And then he probably has an element of offense in his game that he's just learning and exploring with.
1: Meanwhile, Bradbeer is more of an offensive defenseman who had 61 points in 29 games for the Yale Hockey Academy. We have interviews with both players on Swift Current Online. The draft resumes with the second round this morning. Swift Current's Aaliyah Nichol is in Iowa today for the start of the Pan American Wrestling Championships. Nichol says it's been a year of adjusting to the 68-kilogram weight class.
4: And this is my first year, like, completely going 68. No changes, nothing like that. It's been a little bit of a learning curve, making sure, like, because I still feel a little small in the weight class. I haven't quite fully grown into it. But from the matches that I've had, like, I feel strong. I feel as though I'm at that level. There's just like a few things that I need to tweak.
1: Nichol says the Pan American event is at a bit of an awkward time, so close to nationals, but she's embracing the opportunity to get more competition. From local news to local sports, we're here for your updates. 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
5: For today, getting cloudy with a chance of some rain this afternoon, maybe even a thunderstorm, as we're looking like a high of 17 degrees. For tonight, a good chance of rain again here, maybe some more thunder at a low of +2. Tomorrow, supposed to be sunshine here with a little bit of cloud cover still in the morning at a high of 20 degrees for the day. Saturday starts the weekend with some clouds at a high of 15. Sunday brings out the sunshine for a high of 22. By Monday, it'll be sunny, a little bit of wind, and a high of 20 degrees. For local news, weather, and sports, make sure to download the Swift Current online app.
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That's Dallas Smith and Fixer Upper on Country 94.1, Country 1490. Good morning. My name is Chris. Keeping it moving along here in the show, powered by Canadian Tire. Appreciate you tuning in with me today as we roll right through a set-to-be-beautiful day here in downtown Swift Current. Currently sitting at 4 degrees and warming up nicely. 6 degrees in Shaunavon, heading for a high of plus 17 in Swift, 21 in the Shaunavon area. But there is a chance could see some rain and thunderstorms later this afternoon. Those details available on the Canada West Harvest Center local weather page on Swift Current Online. All right, it is time to play one of our favorite games. It's a little generation gap where we give you a slang term and you give us the generation that you believe it came from. We've played this lots. You know how it goes. It could be any generation we choose. The silent generation, baby boomers, Gen X, millennial, Gen Z, Gen Alpha. You never know what slang term we're going to throw at you, but it's your job to figure out where it comes from. Your term this

Morning is Ask Hole. I prefaced that with a K, as you heard me. Ask Hole. Let me know where that came from. 306-773-0941 is the number to text. On the full line egg text line, tell me what generation that one debuted. And we're going to give you 10,000 bonus points if you think you know what it means. Text us your answers on the full line egg text line for your slang term, ask hole. We'll give you the details after George Burge. Ride, ride, ride on Country 94.1, Country 1490.

0: Kyle McCurney and Rearview is on Country 94.1, Country 1490. My name is Chris. Thank you so much for joining me here in the show, powered by Canadian Tire. 9:20 right now as we roll on through the morning with a very nice temperature right now in downtown Swift Current. It's going to be a warm spring day. Four currently set, heading for a high of 17, and Shawnaman going to be hitting a high of plus 21 on the day. Great weather is around the corner. All right, we are playing your favorite game and mine, a little generation gap where we give you a slang term and you give us the generation that you believe it came from. The term we threw at you this morning was ask hole. Yes, that is one word. It just doesn't sound quite the same if I say it quite fast. Anyway, we wanted to know what generation brought that one out. We got a few texts in on the full line egg text line. And one of them said Gen X and another one said Millennial. And we got to give props to the millennial guesser. That is the correct answer. Askhole comes from the millennials, and it is a person who constantly asks for your advice, yet always does the opposite of what you tell them. Now, I know, you know, and everybody you know knows somebody that does this on a consistent basis. Now, whether they have been actually called an askhole, I don't know. But at least now, when you provide advice to someone that they refuse to take, you've got at least a term that you can give them.
1: We know you're doing it.
2: What? Who? Me?
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8: For today, a high of 17 degrees and a chance of a thunderstorm this afternoon, with tonight being similar conditions at a low of plus 2. Tomorrow, expect to see some sunshine with a high of 20 degrees for the day. Saturday, 15 and cloudy. Sunday, 22 and sunny. Monday, 20 degrees with some sun and wind. For local news, weather, and sports, download the Swift Current online app.
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Happy Ever After You. It's Mackenzie Porter on Country 94.1, Country 1490. My name is Chris. Thank you so much for joining me here in the show, powered by Canadian Tire. We are on Thursday, and that means we are in zone number 9 today for street sweeping here in Swift Current. What's in zone 9? We're going to give you all those details after music from Hardy. It's your favorite country song on Country 94.1, Country 1490.

0: That's the Rock Laws and Dean Brody with Hometown Heroes on Country 94.1, Country 1490. Thanks so much for tuning in with me here on the show, powered by Canadian Tire. My name is Chris, keeping it moving along here, 9:34 right now, as we are in zone number 9 today for residential street sweeping. So if that is you, please make sure you have your vehicles moved off of the side street, so that way they can ensure being able to get through and get everything all cleaned up in a nice, timely fashion. I guess there has been a little bit of an issue with moving said vehicles out from location, so hopefully zone number 9 can come through and handle that. Between 8 o'clock and 4:30 p.m., they ask that please do not have your vehicles on the affected area streets, so that way they can get through and sweep. And those areas in Zone 9 include streets east of 13th Avenue Northeast, south of Hillcrest Drive, west of 19th Avenue Northeast, and north of Walker Street, including Ashley, McDonald, Taylor, Laurier Drive, Bell Street and Place, Winnie and Chaplin Street, and 14th Avenue through 18th Avenue Northeast. If you're looking for any more information on said zones that are in the sweep zone today, or upcoming, you can have a look-see by checking out swiftcurrent.ca/sweep or by going to SwiftCurrent online.
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6: For today, getting cloudy with a chance of some rain this afternoon, maybe even a thunderstorm, as we're looking like a high of 17 degrees. For tonight, a good chance of rain again here, maybe some more thunder at a low of plus 2. Tomorrow, supposed to be sunshine here with a little bit of cloud cover still in the morning at a high of 20 degrees for the day. Saturday starts the weekend with some clouds at a high of 15. Sunday brings out the sunshine for a high of 22. By Monday, it'll be sunny, a little bit of wind, and a high of 20 degrees. 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
1: Forever's Gotta Start Somewhere. That's Chad Brownlee on Country 94.1, Country 1490. Good morning. My name is Chris. Appreciate you tuning in with me here in the show powered by Canadian Tire as we roll on through the day and head on into your information update in just a few moments' time. News, weather, and sports is all coming up at the top of the hour, so stay tuned for that. Hayden Michaels going to

0: roll you through all that fun. Pack your bags with Porter. Time is running out to get your entries in for a chance to win a round trip for two anywhere that Porter Airlines flies here in Canada. And there's some great opportunities to get yourself some easy entry. 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You're going to hear a boarding password that's going to come around once an hour all day long up through until May the 10th. You hear it, grab that password, head on over to Swift Current Online, and enter it in to the qualifying page, and you have a chance to then win a round trip for two anywhere that Porter Airlines flies in Canada, plus $500 spending money on top of that. So there's some great things to win with Pack Your Bags with Porter, but it ends on Sunday.
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2: Maple Creek Mayor Michelle McKenzie is mourning the passing of longtime councillor Elaine Haralock. And the new director of the Chinook Regional Library is said to be introduced at the AGM this coming Saturday in Swift Current. 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

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We get it. So are we. Gathering news and telling stories about our community. 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

0: 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CIMG is a proud part of Golden West, connecting communities. 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
1: Good morning, I'm Hayden Michaels. Maple Creek Mayor Michelle McKenzie is mourning the passing of longtime councillor Elaine Harrilock.
2: My heart is heavy. Elaine has meant a whole lot to the community of the town of Maple Creek, not only as a person who believed in Maple Creek, but also as a mentor to myself as a counselor and as a mayor. And, you know, she's just was the heart and soul, I feel, of the council chambers.
1: Harrilock served as town counselor in Maple Creek from October of 1989 all the way to November of 2020. The town has honored her memory and her years of service by naming a park in her honor. The new director of the Chinook Regional Library is set to be introduced at the AGM coming up this Saturday in Swift Current. Olivia Brotzel, Public Services Manager for the Swift Current Branch Library, says that the public is welcome to attend the meeting to learn more about their local libraries.
3: It will be held at Innovation Federal Credit Union. The meeting will go over the 2025 annual report, including the library's usage and circulation numbers, programs, financials, highlights of 2025, and more. We will also be introducing and welcoming the new director of the Chinook Regional Library, Tom Hannell.
1: Doors open at 1 p.m. and the meeting is set to begin at 1:30 p.m. Swift Current residents in Zone 9 are being reminded to move their vehicles out of the way for street sweeping. Crews will be working between 8 a.m. and 4:30 p.m.

0: The city says vehicles left on the street make it difficult to properly clean the area. Zone 9 includes areas east of 13th Avenue Northeast and north of Walker Street. G3 is marking 10 years of support for on-farm safety. The grain company has contributed $40,000 to the Be Grain Safe program through the Canadian Agricultural Safety Association. The partnership focuses on improving emergency response to grain entrapment, one of the most serious hazards for the agriculture industry. Thanks to G3's commitment, the Be Grain Safe program has helped train more than 800 firefighters and supplied over 30 sets of grain rescue equipment to fire departments across Canada. G3 CEO Don Chapman says that reaching the 10-year milestone reflects a strong partnership and continued commitment to protecting farmers and first responders.
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2: I'm Sean Mullen. The Swift Current Broncos made two picks in the first round of the WHL Prospects Draft last night.
3: With the 22nd overall pick in the WHL Prospects Draft, the Swift Current Broncos select from Yale Academy under 15 prep in the CSSHL, Jackson Bradbeer.
2: That's WHL Commissioner Dan Neer reading off the first pick. The Broncos also nabbed defenseman Nathan Roberts, 23rd overall. New Broncos head coach and GM Travis Crickard talked about the Bradbeer pick.
4: An offensive defenseman and a guy who can quarterback a power play. And my whole philosophy on first-round picks is who's going to, of the players available when we pick, who's going to drive the team's play the most. And at that pick, they felt like, of the players available, it was...
2: Bradbeer put up 61 points in 29 regular season games for Yale, while Roberts is a nearly 6'4" defenseman who had 25 points in 30 games. We have full stories on both guys on SwiftCurrentOnline.com. The draft resumes with the second round this morning. Swift Current's Aaliyah Nickel hits the mat today for the Pan American Wrestling Championship in Iowa. She notes it comes at a bit of an awkward time, so close to Canadian Nationals.
5: I'm going into this Pan Ams as like a learning opportunity and just finding a different feel of different athletes, different opponents, different countries, and just going in to like have fun, get one more tournament before Nationals.
2: She notes this has been her first year in the 68-kilogram category, and she's still making the adjustment. It feels like she's finding her way at that level. Nichols previously won the Canada West Championship with the University of Alberta in 2022 and 2023. If something's happening in your community, from breaking news to big game scores, tell us first. Call 306-773-NEWS or visit SwiftCurrentOnline.com and click on Submit News.
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0: For today, a high of 17 degrees and a chance of a thunderstorm this afternoon, with tonight being similar conditions at a low of +2. Tomorrow, expect to see some sunshine with a high of 20 degrees for the day. Saturday, 15 and cloudy. Sunday, 22 and sunny. Monday, 20 degrees with some sun and wind. For local news, weather, and sports, download the Swift Current online app.
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That's the Chris Buck Band in 1-2 Step on Country 94.1, Country 1490. Good morning. It is Chris with you here in the show, powered by Canadian Tire. And the Seymour Canada online auction is up and running and ready for you to get your bids in right now. It runs through until next Wednesday, so you still have quite a bit of time to be able to browse all the various items in the auction. And this one specifically is designed, if you plan to do any traveling, you want to go experience and check out other parts of the country and the Prairie Provinces and BC. There are some great auction items in there to get you hotel stays, you know, campground stays, golf passes, so much more to really give you the full Canada experience. So we'll talk a little bit more about that before 10 o'clock. First up, from 1989, here's little Dwight Yoakam for you. Guitars, Cadillacs, and Country 9.

0: It's as Canadian as maple syrup, toques, and poutine. The Swift Cup. 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
1: For today, a high of 17 degrees and a chance of a thunderstorm this afternoon, with tonight being similar conditions at a low of plus 2. Tomorrow, expect to see some sunshine with a high of 20 degrees for the day. Saturday, 15 and cloudy. Sunday, 22 and sunny. Monday, 20 degrees with some sun and wind. For local news, weather, and sports, download the Swift Current online app.
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What was I drinking? That's Tay Bay on Country 94.1, Country 1490. Good morning. My name is Chris. Thank you so much for joining me here in the show, powered by Canadian Tire, as we roll through a, what's set to be a nice and warm day outside today, 17 in Swift Current, 21 in Shaunavon. Chance could see some showers this afternoon, a slight risk of a thunderstorm as well, but those details are yet to be seen. 5-day forecast is coming up shortly for you to check out. But we, of course, are celebrating a couple of special holidays today. It is National Tourism Day. And what better way to celebrate tourism than finding something that you can be all touristy about in the See More Canada online auction. It's a perfect day for it. You can go and find yourself some pretty cool stuff and, go experience the Prairie Provinces, British Columbia, golf in another province, a couple other provinces, whatever it might be. There's great options available. Check it out by visiting Swift Current online. It's also National Password Day or World Password Day. It doesn't say that it's a day that you should change your password, although I'm pretty sure every single one of the apps that I utilize has at least given me that warning about 400 times to change my password. And I don't know, if you're like me, I've got three. I rotate through them until I can't reutilize one of them. At that point, I just kind of give up and say, well, this app was fun to use for now, but it's pretty much permanently gone from this point on. Megan Patrick, here's Safe Place to Break, Country 94.1, Country 1490.

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1: Return to the golden era of country with Genius of the Gentle Giant, the music of Don Williams, featuring Trevor Panzak, Friday, May 8th at the Living Sky Casino Event Center, with chart-topping hits, heartfelt stories, and a sound that defined a generation. Trevor brings Don Williams' timeless music to life, just as he did opening Don's final Canadian tour. 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
5: For today, getting cloudy with a chance of some rain this afternoon, maybe even a thunderstorm, as we're looking like a high of 17 degrees. For tonight, a good chance of rain again here, maybe some more thunder at a low of plus 2. Tomorrow, supposed to be sunshine here with a little bit of cloud cover still in the morning at a high of 20 degrees for the day. Saturday starts the weekend with some clouds at a high of 15. Sunday brings out the sunshine for a high of 22. By Monday, it'll be sunny, a little bit of wind, and a high of 20 degrees. For local news, weather, and sports, make sure to download the Swift Current online app.
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0: and the show powered by Canadian Tire. Thank you so much for tuning in with me today as we trek on through a very nice morning here in Swift Current. We got sunshine. It's kind of sunny cloudy. It's one of those where the clouds aren't too thick, that the sun is still coming through and peering out every once in a while. But still going to be a very nice day. 17 degrees, the expected high in Swift Current. 21 in Shaunavon. Going to see lots of sunny skies out there, which is kind of what you're hoping for when it comes to that. So more details, of course, in your five-day forecast. You can get it by checking out Swift Current online and having a look-see at the Canada West Harvest Center local weather page. Lots of things happening this weekend. Of course, one of the big ones, Ability Bowl, is taking place this Saturday, the 37th annual Sask Abilities Ability Bowl. Now, if you don't have a team in, that's okay. There's still lots of teams that are going to be taking part in the Ability Bowl. And the great part about it is you can still donate to people. All you need to do is go to abilitybowl.ca. From there, you can actually select if you would like to donate to somebody. And as of today, heading over to the website, you can still register a team. So, you know, it might not be right away, but you can still get a team in and be able to do fundraising at your best effort. So check it out. Ability Bowl happening, of course, this Saturday at the Social Bowl as they continue to push towards raising some much-needed funds for Sask Abilities.
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2: The new director of the Chinook Regional Library is set to be introduced at the AGM this coming Saturday in Swift Current. And Swift Current residents in Zone 9 are being reminded to move their vehicles off the street for the street sweeping. 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
2: Good morning. I'm Hayden Michaels. Maple Creek Mayor Michelle McKenzie is paying tribute to her mentor, former Councillor Elaine Haralock.
3: She took that role on with her heart and her soul, and the passion that she had just shines through Maple Creek.
2: Haralock passed away recently. She served as a counselor in Maple Creek for over 31 years. The usage of local libraries, programs, financials, and highlights of 2025 will be the focus of the Chinook Regional Library's annual general meeting this weekend. Public Services Manager for the Swift Current Branch Library, Olivia Brotzel, explains that the meeting will be held at 1:30 p.m. this Saturday at the Innovation Federal Credit Union, with doors opening at 1 p.m.
4: The public is very welcome to attend this meeting to learn more about and to support your local libraries within the Chinook region. 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
2: Brotzel says it's a great opportunity to learn about and support Southwest libraries. Street sweeping continues in Swift Current today, with crews moving into Zone 9. Affected streets will include Ashley Drive, Laurier Drive, Bell Street, and several Northeast Avenues. Residents are asked to remove vehicles from the street during the day to allow for a full cleanup. G3 is continuing its sponsorship of the Canadian Agriculture Safety Association's Be Grain Safe program. This year will mark the 10th of partnership focused on farmer and first responder safety across Canada. G3 was involved in the development of the Be Grain Safe mobile training trailer, which is used to deliver and teach first responders with hands-on grain rescue training. Grain entrapment remains one of the most serious and potentially fatal hazards in agriculture. Over the past decade, more than 800 firefighters have been trained in grain rescue through the program, and over 30 sets of life-saving grain rescue equipment have been donated to fire departments from Alberta to Quebec.
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5: I'm Sean Mullen. The Swift Current Broncos picked 22nd and 23rd in the first round of the WHL Prospects Draft last night, after Swift Current picked offensive defenseman Jackson Bradbeer 22nd overall. WHL Commissioner Dan Neer announced their next selection.
6: With the 23rd selection of the 2026 WHL Prospects Draft, the Swift Current Broncos select from Delta Hockey Academy in the CSSHL, Nathan Roberts.
5: Broncos head coach and general manager Travis Crickard talked about the pick of Roberts, a nearly 6'4" defenseman out of Surrey, BC.
7: Someone who can control the play with great efficient passing and his size, so he can defend really hard and shove other teams down. And then he probably has an element of offense in his game that he's just learning and exploring with.
5: Meanwhile, Brad Beer is more of an offensive defenseman who had 61 points in 29 games for the Yale Hockey Academy. We have interviews with both players on Swift Current Online. The draft resumes with the second round this morning. Swift Current's Aaliyah Nichol is in Iowa today for the start of the Pan American Wrestling Championships. Nichol says it's been a year of adjusting to the 68-kilogram weight class.
8: And this is my first year, like, completely going 68. No changes, nothing like that. It's been a little bit of a learning curve, making sure, like, because I still feel a little small in the weight class. I haven't quite fully grown into it. But from the matches that I've had, like, I feel strong. I feel as though I'm at that level. There's just like a few things that I need to tweak.
5: Nichol says the Pan American event is at a bit of an awkward time, so close to nationals, but she's embracing the opportunity to get more competition. From local news to local sports, we're here for your updates. 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
2: For today, getting cloudy with a chance of some rain this afternoon, maybe even a thunderstorm.

0: we're looking like a high of 17 degrees. For tonight, a good chance of rain again here, maybe some more thunder at a low of plus 2. Tomorrow, supposed to be sunshine here with a little bit of cloud cover still in the morning at a high of 20 degrees for the day. Saturday starts the weekend with some clouds at a high of 15. Sunday brings out the sunshine for a high of 22. By Monday, it'll be sunny, a little bit of wind, and a high of 20 degrees. For local news, weather, and sports, make sure to download the Swift Current online app.
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0: Cody Johnson, The Fall. I'm Sharon Church. Hot dog and burger season is just about here. We actually try to delay it for as long as possible because in the summer, it's pretty much hot dogs and burgers for every meal. So let's talk ketchup. We all know ketchup belongs on hot dogs and burgers and fries, but what other foods do you have to have ketchup on? Grilled cheese, hash browns, scrambled eggs, Kraft dinner. My daughter actually puts ketchup on her pierogies. Ugh, yuck. At least she's eating it. Now, this may be a Canadian sin, but I absolutely cannot have poutine without ketchup.
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2: Now your five-day forecast, a mix of sun and cloud today, 30% chance of showers, risk of a thunder shower later this afternoon, and a high of 17. Partly cloudy tonight, chance of showers early in the evening, a low of plus 2 degrees. Sunny tomorrow, a high of 20. Cloudy Saturday, high 15. Sunday, sunny, high 22. And Monday, windy with a high of 20. 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

0: friends do you have? Hey, I'm Sharon Church. More than 1,000 men across Canada were asked about their friends, and the findings revealed that dudes hanging out with other dudes is diminishing. 70% of the respondents admitted to seeing their friends less and less as they age. Why is that? Well, for starters, geography played the biggest role. The physical distance between friends is the biggest obstacle to getting together. Tied for second were work obligations and prioritizing family time. And then in third place was dealing with personal needs, appointments, running errands, or just needing some downtime. Do you think it's harder for men to make new friends? My husband has two types of friends, his high school buddies and the husbands of all my friends. You're welcome, Cam.
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9: Now your five-day forecast. A mix of sun and cloud today. 30% chance of showers. Risk of a thunder shower later this afternoon. And a high of 17. Partly cloudy tonight. Chance of showers early in the evening. A low of plus 2 degrees. Sunny tomorrow, a high of 20. Cloudy Saturday, high 15. Sunday, sunny, high 22. And Monday, windy with a high of 20. 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

0: did it. 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It's like this cream cheese queso pepper dip. 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I'm like, we gotta figure this out. 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I'm like, I think I could do it. So I played Master Chef last night, and I did it. It's amazing. It's amazing. Cream cheese, sour cream, and just a whole bunch of peppers. That's it. 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
1: I'm Sean Mullen. A fundraiser has given a local family a huge boost as one of them fights cancer. Ron Dahl of Swift Current is battling stage 3 colorectal cancer, and a GoFundMe has already raised over $10,000 to support the family. His wife Amber says there's been a lot of travel involved in the treatment. Amber says she has no words for the support they've had from people through the GoFundMe, other charitable acts, and just words of encouragement. We'll put up a link to the GoFundMe on Swift Current Online. Red Dress Day is set to honor missing and murdered Indigenous women, girls, and 2S LGBTQI plus people with some community events on Saturday. Bob Parchman, a member of Lil Buffalo Métis Local Number 35, says everyone is welcome to attend.
2: We'll start at 1 with an opening ceremony, and the mural unveiling will happen then. All this is happening down by the dollar store, and we have a storefront across from the mural where we'll have tea and Danakin preserves. And then we are having performances that are grounded in culture to promote healing through culture.
1: Later this month, Lil Buffalo will also hold the weekend of Métis cultural immersion with music and buffalo hide scarping. The Silver Wings Access Van Inc. AGM saw balanced books and good results for 2025. However, when board president Tracy Schlamp and the rest of their membership

0: look to 2026, finding volunteers to drive the van remains their top issue.
1: If we had enough funding, someday we could actually hire a driver. We still have to manage it, our operations with volunteer drivers in all aspects of Silver Wings.
0: Anyone looking to volunteer is encouraged to check out their website to learn more. BASF held a groundbreaking ceremony yesterday for the BASF Agricultural Solutions expansion at its canola breeding center at Innovation northeast of Saskatoon. The company says the expanded facility will strengthen canola research not only for Western Canada but for global markets as well. Brent Collins, head of seeds and trails for BASF Agricultural Solutions, says the decision reflects a strong commitment to Canadian farmers.
2: Our anticipation is that we'll be in the facility by the end of 2027. So it's going to be a very rapid process, and we're really excited, more so for what it's going to provide Western Canadian farmers.
0: The $27 million expansion will solidify Saskatoon's reputation as a global center for canola breeding. And Discover the Farm had 660 students and 90 adults take part in the AgNX event. Maisie Valley, a third grade student at All Saints Catholic School, had a blast with her fellow students learning about agriculture.
3: Really nice. Everybody here is really nice, and they're giving us a good experience.
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0: Two defensemen headline the class for the Swift Current Broncos in the 2026 WHL Prospects Draft. They nabbed Jackson Bradbeer 22nd overall and Nathan Roberts 23rd. Bradbeer talked about what he brings to the table.
5: I think one of my best traits is definitely my IQ. Just, you know, playmaking and either setting up someone else for a goal or taking some of that myself. And I think that's something that I'll use to my advantage throughout my entire career.
0: Robert says his game has evolved.
6: I would describe myself as a two-way defenseman who for a long time was a stay-at-home defenseman, but over the course of this year, I think I've really molded my game into more of a two-way and that I'm able to jump up in the rush more and contribute more offensively.
0: Swift Current's made several picks in the later rounds today, and you can track them all on Swift Current Online. The Broncos also made a deal for a goaltender today, sending a fifth-round pick this year and a third next year to Wenatchee for netminder Cal Conway. The 2007-born netminder from Minnesota had a 3.61 goals against average and a 901 save percentage for Wenatchee in 27 games last season. Two local players also had their names called at the WHL Prospects Draft. Gull Lake's Carter Blow went in the sixth round, 163rd overall, to the Regina Pats, while Swift Current's Damon James went right after, 164th overall, to the Moose Jaw Warriors. Blow had 22 points in 21 games as a defenseman for the Swift Current Pierre Chem U15 Broncos, while James put up 38 goals and 27 assists to lead the team offensively. And a Swift Current baseball game turned into a rare family moment on the diamond this weekend. Reed Cashin made his umpiring debut Sunday, working a pair of games alongside his grandfather, Bruce Reed, between the Yorkton Cardinals and the Swift Current 13-and-under AAA Riverside Electric 57s. Reed says stepping on the field with his grandfather made the experience extra special.
7: I quite enjoyed it. It felt very special. It kind of felt full circle because all the times he's umpired me before, now getting to do it with him was pretty special.
0: Bruce says seeing his grandson behind the plate for the first time was a proud moment.
8: It was a very good experience. It was lots of fun. Reed did very well for his first game. He's a kind of baseball nut, so it kind of comes natural to him.
0: From local news to local sports, we're here for your updates. 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
9: Good evening. This is Kirstie Hansen back with a five-day forecast. Tonight we'll see partly cloudy skies with a low of +2. From tomorrow until Sunday, we're looking at sunshine with highs from 15 to 23. 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

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I'm Sharon Church. What do moms really want for Mother's Day? I'll give you a step-by-step guide after Jordan Davis. But first, here's Tim McGraw. Don't take the girl.

0: Jordan Davis, turn this truck around. I'm Sharon Church. What do moms really want for Mother's Day? If you're thinking flowers and brunch, you'd be wrong. We're not going to turn that down. But when moms were asked on Reddit, the real winning combination is a clean house and some peace and quiet. And guess what? In this economy, that gift is priced just right. So here's what you do. On Saturday, you make sure that house is spick and span. No laundry piles, no sink full of dishes. Get that done before your head hits the pillow the night before Mother's Day. That way, mom wakes up to a clean house. Then bring her coffee and her favorite breakfast in bed. Have the kids give her kisses and their homemade cards. And then you get the heck out of there. Get out of there. Bring the kids with you and don't come back till supper time.
1: 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The Swift Cup. 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
5: Good evening. This is Kirsty Hansen back with a 5-day forecast. Tonight we'll see partly cloudy skies at the low of +2. From tomorrow until Sunday, we're looking at sunshine with highs from 15 to 23. 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
11: Good evening. This is Kirstie Hansen back with the 5-day forecast. Tonight we'll see partly cloudy skies with a low of +2. From tomorrow until Sunday, we're looking at sunshine with highs from 15 to 23. 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

0: DIY, do-it-yourself, Ham, Sharon, Church. With YouTube tutorials, you can figure out just about anything when it comes to home renovations. Some lessons you do have to learn the hard way, though. Like, don't cheap out on paint. Get the good stuff. Unless you like seeing giant streaks on your wall when you try to wash the ketchup splatter from when your kid shook the bottle without the lid securely attached. Ooh. Okay, number two. Never get so excited for a clearance deal on a giant barn door that you can't return before checking if said door will actually fit. But who can turn down 50% off, right? And speaking of measuring, you know the saying, measure twice, cut once? Yeah, well, it's more like measure five times and we'll just put a giant plant in that corner. Ah, DIY. Sometimes some things are just better left to the professionals.
1: When it comes to farm transition, transferring that knowledge from one generation to the next is becoming a little easier through digital technology like FieldView. Justin Grattan is

0: Bayer Digital Solutions lead. He says field data gathered now can also be used by future generations.
1: You can record your seeding data, you can record your application data, your harvest data, your soil samples all in one place. And so by doing this, if a farm has done a trial on changing different populations in their seeds or changing which chemical they're using, while collecting all of this data, what helps the younger generation take over is that now you're no longer having to replicate the trials that the older generation did. And so now you have a clear line of sight of what has worked and what will work on that farm.
0: For Golden West, I'm Glendalee Allen Vossler.
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0: 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Swift Current Online News with Wheatland Beachcomber. So you can't give mom the world this Mother's Day, but you can give her the next best thing, a Beachcomber hot tub. 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
1: I'm Sean Mullen. The Dahl family in Swift Current is sending out thanks to family, friends, and community members who have supported them in a GoFundMe after Rob Dahl's stage 3 colorectal cancer diagnosis. Rob's wife, Amber Dahl.
2: Honestly, I'm overwhelmed. I knew we had good people in our corner, but the GoFundMe I looked this morning, it was at $10,000. And just for the generosity of everybody just reaching out, even with everybody struggling right now with the cost of everything being so expensive, we literally have no words for it.
1: The GoFundMe now sits at $10,525 with a goal of $30,000 to help with the cost of travel, lodging, and meals during Rob's treatment in Saskatoon while he's off work fighting the illness. We'll put up a link on Swift Current Online. Lil Buffalo Métis is gearing up for a unique event during Red Dress Day this Saturday. Barb Parchman, a member of Lil Buffalo Métis, local number 35, explains that everything will take place in the Swift Current Mall from 1 o'clock to 4 o'clock Saturday afternoon.
3: We are having a community gathering for Red Dress Day, as well as a community mural unveiling that we're really excited about for Swift Current.
1: Folks who stop by will be able to check out the art, learn to dance, see cultural performances, and enjoy tea and bannock. The Silver Wings Access Van AGM recapped 2025 and helped plot the course for 2026 at the nonprofit. Board President Tracy Schlamp.
4: We held our annual general meeting on April 30th, touched on Silver Wings community engagement and fundraising in 2025, and that included Market Square, Swift Current drag races, picnic in the park, cruise in the market with the Rogue Cruisers, Anita's Creations, which is her personally made art and jewelry, and our main event, the Fall Trivia Night fundraiser.
1: Anyone willing to volunteer is encouraged to reach out to them on Facebook or their website. As BASF expands its canola research footprint near Saskatoon, the investment also marks a major milestone for the Invigor canola brand. This fall marks 30 years since Canadian farmers first gained access to Invigor hybrid canola, a crop that now dominates Western Canadian acres. Head of Seeds and Trails for BASF Agricultural Solutions, Brent Collins, says the new facility will help drive the next generation of hybrids.
5: This fall will be the 30th anniversary that Invigor farmers have had access to Invigor here in Canada. Canola, we're somewhere between 22 and 23 million acres of canola on an annual basis here in Western Canada. And when you look out of your airplane seat in July and you look out at all those yellow fields, 3 out of every 5 of those fields is Invigor hybrid canola.
1: BASF says continued investment in breeding and yield performance remains a top priority for prairie producers. And local students were able to learn about agricultural safety at Discover the Farm earlier this week. Michaela Blaschuk, event manager with the Swift Current Ag & X, talks about the importance and benefits for kids who attend Discover the Farm.
6: To me, it's important. I just find such a need for agriculture education right now, and even the safety part of it too, just to get these kids out here learning about agriculture and safety and learning where their food comes from.
1: A total of 660 students attended the event, joined by 90 adults.
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1: Two defensemen headline the class for the Swift Current Broncos in the 2026 WHL Prospects Draft. They nabbed Jackson Bradbeer 22nd overall and Nathan Roberts 23rd. Bradbeer talked about what he brings to the table.
7: I think one of my best traits is definitely my IQ. Just, playmaking and either setting up someone else for a goal or taking some of that myself. And I think that's something that I'll use to my advantage throughout my entire career.
1: Robert says his game has evolved.
8: I would describe myself as a two-way defenseman who for a long time was a stay-at-home defenseman, but over the course of this year, I think I've really molded my game into more of a two-way and that I'm able to jump up in the rush more and contribute more offensively.
1: Swift Current's made several picks in the later rounds today, and you can track them all on Swift Current Online. The Broncos also made a deal

0: for a goaltender today, sending a fifth-round pick this year and a third next year to Wenatchee for netminder Cal Conway. The 2007-born netminder from Minnesota had a 3.61 goals against average and a 901 save percentage for Wenatchee in 27 games last season. Two local players also had their names called at the WHL Prospects Draft. Gull Lake's Carter Blow went in the sixth round, 163rd overall, to the Regina Pats, while Swift Current's Damon James went right after, 164th overall, to the Moose Jaw Warriors. Blow had 22 points in 21 games as a defenseman for the Swift Current Pure Chem U15 Broncos, while James put up 38 goals and 27 assists to lead the team offensively. And a Swift Current baseball game turned into a rare family moment on the diamond this weekend. Reed Cashin made his umpiring debut Sunday, working a pair of games alongside his grandfather, Bruce Reed, between the Yorkton Cardinals and the Swift Current 13-and-under AAA Riverside Electric 57s. Reed says stepping on the field with his grandfather made the experience extra special.
1: I quite enjoyed it. It felt very special. It kind of felt full circle because all the times he's umpired me before, now getting to do it with him was pretty special.
0: Bruce says seeing his grandson behind the plate for the first time was a proud moment.
2: It was a very good experience. It was lots of fun. Reed did very well for his first game. He's a kind of baseball nut, so it kind of comes natural to him.
0: From local news to local sports, we're here for your updates. 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
4: Good evening. This is Kirstie Hansen back with a five-day forecast. Tonight we'll see partly cloudy skies with a low of +2. From tomorrow until Sunday, we're looking at sunshine with highs from 15 to 23. 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

0: change my mind. I'm Sharon Church, and it's now time for your sort of sports report. Everyone's watching hockey. Everyone except for me, because the Oilers are out. So I don't really, doesn't matter to me. I was barely hanging on and keeping my interest up with the Oilers. But I'm sure my husband's keeping tabs. The rest of Canada also keeping tabs on things. Montreal, Buffalo game last night. The Sabres took it 4-2 and lead that to best of 7, 1-0. Tonight, it's game 3 in that Carolina-Philadelphia series. Hurricanes could go up 3-0 with a win. The next Sabres-Canadians game is tomorrow night. And okay, I'll watch the Habs. Or at least check in on the score.
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5: Good evening. This is Kirstie Hansen back with the 5-day forecast. Tonight we'll see partly cloudy skies at the low of +2. From tomorrow until Sunday, we're looking at sunshine with highs from 15 to 23. 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
4: Good evening. This is Kirstie Hansen back with a five-day forecast. Tonight we'll see partly cloudy skies with a low of +2. From tomorrow until Sunday, we're looking at sunshine with highs from 15 to 23. 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

0: race to the bottom. I'm Sharon Church. Hot dog and burger season is just about here. 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So let's talk ketchup. 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Yeah, gross, right? But at least she's eating them. Now, this may be a Canadian sin, but I absolutely cannot have poutine without ketchup.
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